0: 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I'm Mike Walsh. 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
12: Good evening, I'm Todd Stapleton with WKRV Weather. 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For tonight, we'll see partly cloudy skies with a low of 71. For tomorrow, Friday, there's a chance of showers and thunderstorms late in the afternoon. Otherwise, sunny with a high of 93. Heat index values as high as 100. 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

0: So the song was actually written for Blue Oyster Cult, but they passed on it, and Brian decided just to record it for himself. Brian Adams, Run to You.
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12: It's time for your community calendar on WKRV and WPMB. 6th Annual Brownstown Cool Down will be going on Friday and Saturday on Main Street in Brownstown. It's presented by The Cabin in Brownstown. Coming up on Friday, Beer Garden open from 5 to 11:30. Food trucks open all evening. There'll be chainsaw carving, many other activities going on as well, including 25-8 Extreme Kids. 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Activities going on throughout the day again on Saturday. That's the 6th Annual Brownstown Cool Down on Main Street in Brownstown Friday and Saturday. Vandalia Moose Lodge will be having a shrimp boil. It will be on Saturday from 5 to 8 p.m. while supplies last. Dine in or carry out. Again, that's a shrimp boil by the Vandalia Moose Lodge. It'll be on Saturday from 5 to 8 p.m. And that's a look at our community calendar.
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0: Depeche Mode, enjoy the silence. I'm Mike Walsh, and you can't make this up.
1: I'm the decider. George W. Bush, going to release a book of oil portraits of political prisoners next year. Picked up the Bush brush. You can't make this stuff up.
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1: Good evening, I'm Todd Stapleton, WKRV Weather. 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For tonight, we'll see partly cloudy skies with a low of 71. For tomorrow, Friday, there's a chance of showers and thunderstorms late in the afternoon. Otherwise, sunny with a high of 93. Heat index values as high as 100. 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

0: John Cafferty and the Beaver Brown Band on the Dark Side. I'm Mike Walsh. 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
9: Good evening, I'm Todd Stapleton, WKRV Weather. 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For tonight, we'll see partly cloudy skies with a low of 71. For tomorrow, Friday, there's a chance of showers and thunderstorms late in the afternoon. Otherwise, sunny with a high of 93. Heat index values as high as 100. 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You're invited to the Worship Center grand opening for First Christian Church of Brownstown at 516 West Cumberland Road in Brownstown. It'll be on Sunday, September 27th. The worship service will be at 9:30. Lunch will follow, and then an open house following lunch until 3 p.m. Again, that's the Worship Center grand opening for First Christian Church of Brownstown on Sunday, September 27th, with worship service to begin at 9:30. 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
0: 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Hold on loosely.

0: So this earned them a Grammy nomination for Best New Artist in 1982, and they famously made history as the first all-female rock band who wrote their own songs and played their own instruments to top the Billboard album chart. 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
0: It's time for your community calendar on WKRV and WPMB. 6th Annual Brownstown Cool Down will be going on Friday and Saturday on Main Street in Brownstown. 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Coming up on Friday, Beer Garden open from 5 to 11:30. Food trucks open all evening. There'll be chainsaw carving, many other activities going on as well, including 25-8 Extreme Kids. 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Activities going on throughout the day again on Saturday. That's the 6th Annual Brownstown Cool Down on Main Street in Brownstown, Friday and Saturday. Vandalia Moose Lodge will be having a shrimp boil. It will be on Saturday from 5 to 8 p.m. while supplies last. Dine in or carry out. Again, that's a shrimp boil by the Vandalia Moose Lodge. It'll be on Saturday from 5 to 8 p.m. And that's a look at our community calendar. 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

0: Chicago, feeling stronger every day. I'm Mike Walsh, and Madonna is going to open the 2026 VMAs on the 27th. 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
1: Good evening, I'm Todd Stapleton, WKRV Weather. 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For tonight, we'll see partly cloudy skies with a low of 71. For tomorrow, Friday, there's a chance of showers and thunderstorms late in the afternoon. Otherwise, sunny with a high of 93. Heat index values as high as 100. 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

0: Gin Blossoms, Hey Jealousy. I'm Mike Walsh. With the Knowledge Dump, did you know people judge you by the sound of your name? Smoother sounding names like Molly are associated with being agreeable and more conscientious. Harsher names are seen as more extroverted. Names that are soft and rich, rounded sounds like Bobby, Emma, or Liam are associated with warmth, approachability, and gentleness. Liam? Like Liam Neeson? I don't know who you are. I don't know what you want. But I will find you. And I will kill you. And names with hard consonants and sharper sounds, Kirk, Kate, Victor, are seen as energetic. Yeah, Victor. Victor. Energetic. Projecting qualities like strength, competence, and decisiveness. And world domination.
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10: Good evening, I'm Todd Stapleton, WKRV Weather. 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For tonight, we'll see partly cloudy skies with a low of 71. For tomorrow, Friday, there's a chance of showers and thunderstorms late in the afternoon. Otherwise, sunny with a high of 93. Heat index values as high as 100. 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
0: It's time for your community calendar on WKRV and WPMB. 6th Annual Brownstown Cool Down will be going on Friday and Saturday on Main Street in Brownstown. It's presented by The Cabin in Brownstown. Coming up on Friday, Beer Garden open from 5 to 11:30. Food trucks open all evening. There'll be chainsaw carving, many other activities going on as well, including 25-8 Extreme Kids. 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Activities going on throughout the day again on Saturday. That's the 6th Annual Brownstown Cool Down on Main Street in Brownstown, Friday and Saturday. Vandalia Moose Lodge will be having a shrimp boil. It will be on Saturday from 5 to 8 p.m. while supplies last. Dine in or carry out. Again, that's a shrimp boil by the Vandalia Moose Lodge. It'll be on Saturday from 5 to 8 p.m. And that's a look at our community calendar.
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12: This is severe weather season. Severe thunderstorms and tornadoes can develop rapidly. At WKRV and WPME, we'll keep you informed when severe weather is a possibility. 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We'll bring you the latest forecasts from the National Weather Service and current radar reports. 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

0: Die by Love. That's the Cars. I'm Mike Walsh. And Spider-Man. Brand New Day is the all-time highest grossing movie at the domestic box office with $936.77 million, knocking off Star Wars The Force Awakens.
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1: Good evening, I'm Todd Stapleton with WKRV Weather. 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For tonight, we'll see partly cloudy skies with a low of 71. For tomorrow, Friday, there's a chance of showers and thunderstorms late in the afternoon. Otherwise, sunny with a high of 93. Heat index values as high as 100. 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

0: Why can't this be love? I'm Mike Walsh. Appreciate you listening. I've got a knowledge dump. Amateur etymologists unite! We bet you put a nurdle in your mouth this morning, and you'll probably do it again tonight. A nurdle is the little blob of toothpaste on a toothbrush. At our house, nope! We're hippies. We make our own toothpaste out of baking soda and, I don't know, probably lard of some kind. Also, our own soap. We don't get invited a lot of places.
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11: 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For tonight, we'll see partly cloudy skies with a low of 71. For tomorrow, Friday, there's a chance of showers and thunderstorms late in the afternoon. Otherwise, sunny with a high of 93. Heat index values as high as 100. 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
10: 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It's presented by The Cabin in Brownstown. Coming up on Friday, Beer Garden open from 5 to 11:30. Food trucks open all evening. There'll be chainsaw carving, many other activities going on as well, including 25-8 Extreme Kids. 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That's the 6th Annual Brownstown Cool Down on Main Street in Brownstown, Friday and Saturday. Vandalia Moose Lodge will be having a shrimp boil. It will be on Saturday from 5 to 8 p.m. while supplies last, dine in or carry out. Again, that's a shrimp boil by the Vandalia Moose Lodge. It'll be on Saturday from 5 to 8 p.m. And that's a look at our community calendar.
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0: high enough. That's Damn Yankees. I'm Mike Walsh. So Capri Sun knows that their usual pouches don't last long. So they're testing a supersized version called the Big Pouch, and it can hold 20 ounces, more than three times the original of Capri Sun, which is like, you know, 4 and 5 year old alcohol. They love it so much.
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1: Good evening, I'm Todd Stapleton with WKRV Weather. 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For tonight, we'll see partly cloudy skies with a low of 71. For tomorrow, Friday, there's a chance of showers and thunderstorms late in the afternoon. Otherwise, sunny with a high of 93. Heat index values as high as 100. 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

0: White Wedding, that's Billy Idol. I'm Mike Walsh with a life hack. Butter make everything better. Everything's better with Blue Bonnet on it, except your lifespan. A massive study tracked more than 220 Americans, pew-pew, for 33 years. Butter lovers face a 15% higher risk of early death. 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
8: Good evening, I'm Todd Stapleton, WKRV Weather. 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For tonight, we'll see partly cloudy skies with a low of 71. For tomorrow, Friday, there's a chance of showers and thunderstorms late in the afternoon. Otherwise, sunny with a high of 93. Heat index values as high as 100. 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

0: car. Shake it up. I'm Mike Walsh. So the latest trend on the college campuses is a wellness darty. That's a daytime party. Yes, daytime party with no booze. No, it's Pilates or yoga, a run, an ice bath, and a coffee. 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
0: It's time for your community calendar on WKRV and WPMB. Sixth annual Brownstown Cool Down will be going on Friday and Saturday on Main Street in Brownstown. 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Coming up on Friday, Beer Garden open from 5 to 11:30. Food trucks open all evening. There'll be chainsaw carving, many other activities going on as well, including 25-8 Extreme Kids. 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Activities going on throughout the day again on Saturday. That's the 6th annual Brownstown Cool Down on Main Street in Brownstown, Friday and Saturday. Vandalia Moose Lodge will be having a shrimp boil. It will be on Saturday from 5 to 8 p.m. while supplies last. Dine in or carry out. Again, that's a shrimp boil by the Vandalia Moose Lodge. It'll be on Saturday from 5 to 8 p.m. And that's a look at our community calendar. 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

0: I didn't know. That's Alanis Morissette. I'm Mike Walsh. Did you know we just don't listen to each other? I'll say that again. We don't listen to each other. The average person remembers 50% of what someone else says. And within 24 hours, less than 25% recall. Ask every wife. What now?
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1: Good morning, I'm Todd Stapleton at WKRV Weather. It's brought to you by Weber's Jewelry in Totopolis. For today, there is a chance of a shower or thunderstorm this afternoon, otherwise sunny with a high of 93. Heat index values as high as 100. Chance of showers and storms tonight, below 70. Mostly sunny on Saturday with a high of 95. She'll say yes when you surprise her with a gorgeous ring from Weber's Jewelry. When your heart is sure, be sure to go to Weber's Jewelry on Main Street in Totopolis.

0: ZZ Top and Double Back, and put up your thoughts, your prayers, your good vibes for police officer Peter Ginetti, who was run over by a drunk driver leaving a ZZ Top concert. Ginetti was just doing his job directing traffic when the driver plowed into him in a crosswalk. The driver, of course, has been charged with DUI, among other things. The officer dealing with multiple broken bones, there is now a GoFundMe set up to help pay for some of his injuries. They do say that he's going to be okay, but faces a long recovery.
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10: Good morning, I'm Todd Stapleton at WKRV Weather. It's brought to you by Weber's Jewelry in Titopolis. For today, there is a chance of a shower or thunderstorm this afternoon. Otherwise, sunny with a high of 93. Heat index values as high as 100. Chance of showers and storms tonight below 70. Mostly sunny on Saturday with a high of 95. She'll say yes when you surprise her with a gorgeous ring from Weber's Jewelry. When your heart is sure, be sure to go to Weber's Jewelry on Main Street in Titopolis.

0: Scandal and Goodbye to You, featuring a keyboard solo by Paul Schaefer. You probably remember him as the band leader on David Letterman's show. The keyboard solo was actually based on Del Shannon's Runaway.
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11: 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Vandalia Moose Lodge will have a shrimp boil. It will be on Saturday from 5 to 8 p.m. while supplies last. Again, that's a shrimp boil at the Vandalia Moose Lodge coming up on Saturday from 5 to 8 p.m. Great news, Vandalia. 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
12: This is severe weather season. Severe thunderstorms and tornadoes can develop rapidly. 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We'll bring you the latest forecasts from the National Weather Service and current radar reports. 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

0: Lynyrd Skynyrd and Give Me Three Steps. I'm Harley. Well, they say that going out in nature is good for your body and your soul, but not everybody has the opportunity to go out and take a walk in the woods. So here's the next best thing. Did you know that watching nature videos works almost as well? Yeah, just flipping on a nature show can help you recover from stress, boost your positive emotions, and reduce negative feelings such as anger. Who knew that Shark Week was good for your health?
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Well, if you remember me asking that question, I'll answer it for you here in a few minutes. And I've got the Stray Cats after Bob Seger. Seems like yesterday.

0: Stray Cats rock this town. I'm Harley, and if you had a conversation today, what are the chances you're going to remember the details of that conversation tomorrow? Chances are pretty low, actually. The average person remembers only about half of what is said to them in conversation, and within 24 hours, that is reduced to just about one quarter of the things that are said. And if you had a phone in your hand when the person was talking to you, you'll remember probably none of it at all.
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8: Good morning, I'm Todd Stapleton at WKRV Weather. It's brought to you by Weber's Jewelry in Titopolis. For today, there is a chance of a shower or thunderstorm this afternoon, otherwise sunny with a high of 93. Heat index values as high as 100. Chance of showers and storms tonight, below 70. Mostly sunny on Saturday with a high of 95. She'll say yes when you surprise her with a gorgeous ring from Weber's Jewelry. When your heart is sure, be sure to go to Weber's Jewelry on Main Street in Titopolis.

Remember when Lou Gramm said he was retiring this year? Yeah, about that coming up. And I've got Elton John after the Pretenders. Go.

0: Lou Gramm, Midnight Blue. And while so much for Lou Gramm retiring at the end of 2026, he has just signed on for more dates with Foreigner. He will be joining his old band on stage at the Rock Legends Cruise in February and at their Vegas residency in March.
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8: 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Vandalia Moose Lodge will have a shrimp boil. It will be on Saturday from 5 to 8 p.m. while supplies last. Again, that's a shrimp boil at the Vandalia Moose Lodge coming up on Saturday from 5 to 8 p.m. Great news, Vandalia. 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

0: Sheryl Crow, All I Wanna Do. Sheryl Crow just announced she's going to be opening up for Kenny Chesney on his 2027 tour.
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Your brain says, let's get some work done today. But your internal autocorrect changed it to, let's keep listening to the radio. So, let's do both. 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

Todd Stapleton at WKRV Weather. It's brought to you by Weber's Jewelry in Totopolis. For today, there is a chance of a shower or thunderstorm this afternoon. Otherwise, sunny with a high of 93. Heat index values as high as 100. Chance of showers and storms tonight below 70. Mostly sunny on Saturday with a high of 95. She'll say yes when you surprise her with a gorgeous ring from Weber's Jewelry. When your heart is sure, be sure to go to Weber's Jewelry on Main Street in Totopolis.

0: Eddie Money and Take Me Home Tonight. When the song was originally written, it was not written with the intention of having Ronnie Spector sing on it. They were just going to find somebody else. Eddie Money said, I will only record this song if I can get Ronnie Spector to be on it. He picked up the phone, called her personally. That phone call helped to rejuvenate her career, not only putting her on this hit song, but also giving her the opportunity to record more new music of her own.
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7: Good morning, I'm Todd Stapleton with WKRV Weather. It's brought to you by Weber's Jewelry in Titopolis. For today, there is a chance of a shower or thunderstorm this afternoon, otherwise sunny with a high of 93. Heat index values as high as 100. Chance of showers and storms tonight, below 70. Mostly sunny on Saturday with a high of 95. She'll say yes when you surprise her with a gorgeous ring from Weber's Jewelry. When your heart is sure, be sure to go to Weber's Jewelry on Main Street in Titopolis.

0: Poison, every rose has its thorn. Poison this year, celebrating the 40th anniversary of their debut album, Look What the Cat Dragged In. There had been some talk they would do a 40th anniversary tour this year. That did not happen. So drummer Ricky Rocket is going to be performing songs from that album on his solo tour with his band Rocket Mafia.
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7: 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Vandalia Moose Lodge will have a shrimp boil. It will be on Saturday from 5 to 8 p.m. while supplies last. Again, that's a shrimp boil at the Vandalia Moose Lodge coming up on Saturday from 5 to 8 p.m. Great news, Vandalia. 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
8: This is severe weather season. Severe thunderstorms and tornadoes can develop rapidly. And WKRV and WPME will keep you informed when severe weather is a possibility. 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We'll bring you the latest forecasts from the National Weather Service and current radar reports. 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

0: Tom Cochran, Life is a Highway. I'm Harley. Fun fact, did you know that chewing on a coffee bean can actually help neutralize garlic breath? Okay, but then what do you do about the coffee breath?
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Good morning, I'm Todd Stapleton with WKRV Weather. It's brought to you by Weber's Jewelry in Titopolis. For today, there is a chance of a shower or thunderstorm this afternoon, otherwise sunny with a high of 93. Heat index values as high as 100. Chance of showers and storms tonight, below 70. Mostly sunny on Saturday with a high of 95. She'll say yes when you surprise her with a gorgeous ring from Weber's Jewelry. When your heart is sure, be sure to go to Weber's Jewelry on

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I've got the list coming up, plus Starship after Chicago.

0: Starship, we built this city. I'm Harley. Well, you and your ex might have built a house together, but when it comes time for divorce, well, you gotta split your possessions somehow. Here are the top three things men say they want to take from the house after a divorce. Their car, number one, followed by the dog, and their big screen TV. Actually, this is a true fact. 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He's like, there are three things you need to take with you: your car, your TV, and your dignity. That was wise words.
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11: Good morning, I'm Todd Stapleton at WKRV Weather. It's brought to you by Weber's Jewelry in Totopolis. For today, there is a chance of a shower or thunderstorm this afternoon, otherwise sunny with a high of 93. Heat index values as high as 100. Chance of showers and storms tonight, the low 70. Mostly sunny on Saturday with a high of 95. She'll say yes when you surprise her with a gorgeous ring from Weber's Jewelry. When your heart is sure, be sure to go to Weber's Jewelry on Main Street in Totopolis.

0: Motels, Suddenly Last Summer. Singer Martha Davis said she came up with the idea for the song while sitting outside on her porch and feeling the first cool breeze of fall. She said it was the very end of summer, and she realized that the summer she had just enjoyed was suddenly last summer. Well, look at the calendar. Can't think of a better song for right now.
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12: 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Vandalia Moose Lodge will have a shrimp boil. It will be on Saturday from 5 to 8 p.m. while supplies last. Again, that's a shrimp boil at the Vandalia Moose Lodge coming up on Saturday from 5 to 8 p.m. Great news, Vandalia. 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

0: 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Well, you can't see Led Zeppelin live anymore, but the next closest thing, Jason Bonham, son of late Led Zeppelin drummer John Bonham, takes his band on the road every year playing the music of Led Zeppelin. Jason Bonham's Led Zeppelin Experience has just extended their tour through the fall.
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1: Good morning, I'm Todd Stapleton with WKRV Weather. It's brought to you by Weber's Jewelry in Totopolis. For today, there is a chance of a shower or thunderstorm this afternoon, otherwise sunny with a high of 93. Heat index values as high as 100. Chance of showers and storms tonight, below 70. Mostly sunny on Saturday with a high of 95. She'll say yes when you surprise her with a gorgeous ring from Weber's Jewelry. When your heart is sure, be sure to go to Weber's Jewelry on Main Street in Totopolis.

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I don't know why you would want to, but I'll have the list for you coming up. Plus, No Doubt after Aerosmith.

0: No doubt, just a girl. I am Harley. Well, you have some beer left over from your tailgate party. Well, here's some things you could do with it. Did you know you can actually cook with beer? You can make a number of recipes to find online, like beer bread, beer smothered chicken, beer battered onion rings, beer steamed shrimp with angel hair pasta, and beer baked beans. 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
7: Good morning, I'm Todd Stapleton at WKRV Weather. It's brought to you by Weber's Jewelry in Titopolis. For today, there is a chance of a shower or thunderstorm this afternoon, otherwise sunny with a high of 93. Heat index values as high as 100. Chance of showers and storms tonight below 70. Mostly sunny on Saturday with a high of 95. She'll say yes when you surprise her with a gorgeous ring from Weber's Jewelry. When your heart is sure, be sure to go to Weber's Jewelry on Main Street in Titopolis.

0: Quiet Riot, Come On, Feel the Noise. Well, last night, Quiet Riot performed their last concert with longtime lead singer Jizzy Pearl. He has left the band. The new singer will be unveiled next month.
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7: 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Vandalia Moose Lodge will have a shrimp boil. It will be on Saturday from 5 to 8 p.m. while supplies last. Again, that's a shrimp boil at the Vandalia Moose Lodge coming up on Saturday from 5 to 8 p.m. Great news, Vandalia. 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

0: David Bowie and Space Oddity. David Bowie inspired one of the characters in the Chronicles of Narnia reboot that is coming to Netflix. The character Aslan, who in the new film is voiced by the great Meryl Streep, has a look inspired directly by David Bowie.
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1: Good morning, I'm Todd Stapleton at WKRV Weather. It's brought to you by Weber's Jewelry in Totopolis. For today, there is a chance of a shower or thunderstorm this afternoon, otherwise sunny with a high of 93. Heat index values as high as 100. Chance of showers and storms tonight, the low 70. Mostly sunny on Saturday with a high of 95. She'll say yes when you surprise her with a gorgeous ring from Weber's Jewelry. When your heart is sure, be sure to go to Weber's Jewelry on Main Street in Totopolis.

0: 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So the next time you have too much garlic at lunch, head to the nearest coffee shop and ask for a single coffee bean. Chew on a coffee bean, little known cure for a garlic overdose.
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9: Good morning, I'm Todd Stapleton at WKRV Weather. 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For today, there is a chance of a shower or thunderstorm this afternoon, otherwise sunny with a high of 93. Heat index values as high as 100. Chance of showers and storms tonight, the low 70. Mostly sunny on Saturday with a high of 95. She'll say yes when you surprise her with a gorgeous ring from Weber's Jewelry. 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
2: From the Country Financial Studio, I'm Rita Frazier. This is the RFD Livestock Report. Dr. Dan Shike officially became the head of the Animal Science Department at the University of Illinois College of Aces this summer.
3: I'm excited to be in this role. I did serve as interim the last 2 years here, but excited to be in the official role. And we got a great department, outstanding faculty, and some of the best students in the world.
2: You work with so many groups around the state. Just recently updated the Illinois Livestock Development Group on a couple of things, what's going on campus, what you guys are working on, and enrollment numbers.
3: We are excited. Our enrollment is really strong here. Overall at the university, they passed 61,000 undergrads for the first time, and College of Aces broke 3,000 students for the first time last year, and we are still over 3,000 here in the college again this year. And then within the Department of Animal Sciences, last year we broke 600. We were 611 as an official 10-day count, and this year we're 619, so a few more. And it's a great number. It does pose some challenges here on campus, but they're good problems to have. We have classroom availability, housing availability, some logistical things that everyone's working through, and we feel that here even at the department level. But good problem to have, and excited to have that many students that want to pursue a degree here at the University of Illinois.
2: Yeah, for sure. And within animal science, what kind of diversity, what kind of student body do you see pursuing the animal science degree?
3: Yeah, the student population here has really evolved and changed over time, and not too surprising to those that are familiar with the field, and we're certainly not alone, but the majority of our students aspire to be veterinarians, and that's been true for some time. What's changed is the majority of those veterinary positions are now focused on companion animals, and so most of our students come from an urban background, and they have cat and dog interests and want to be a vet. They're also mostly female. We do still have, obviously, students that are interested in food animal production and come from the downstate area, and that's certainly a demographic we want to continue to recruit, and we want more of those students to attend here as well. But, and like I said, that trend is true at most of our peer institutions because the interest really has evolved to cat and dog veterinary medicine.
2: Interesting. You mentioned facilities earlier outside of the classroom. Maybe talk about some other things that are going on campus that actually aid you in the fine education that you're able to give students.
3: Yeah, one of the real advantages and challenges of being a land-grant university with an R1 research program is we need substantial facilities within the Department of Animal Sciences to do the kind of research and teaching and extension that we're called to do. And so we have a department that has maintained a kind of breadth that not many have. So we still are active in multiple species and across disciplines. And so that research infrastructure, one that requires some update and some cash to keep in working order. So we're excited. We are, should hear today, I believe, Board of Trustees approval for a bid on phase one of our Swine Research Center modernization project. And so we've been working on that for a while, and ultimately when the full project is done and the final phases are completed, we'll go from two separate swine facilities to one integrated facility that maintains and adds all the capacities that we currently have.
2: We'll continue this conversation with Dr. Dan Shike, University of Illinois, on Monday's RFD Livestock Report, brought to you by the Illinois Livestock Development Group.
4: Good Friday to you from the Country Financial Studio. It's time once again for RFD Illinois. I'm DeLoss Yonke.
2: I'm Rita Frazier. Harvest stories coming in across the state, DeLoss, but rain totals, we've talked about this all week. Man, significant in some parts of the state.
4: Yeah, 4 inches, 5 inches, and things that were supposed to go a little bit north wound up coming through part of northern Illinois instead. I mean, that's... I don't want that much anytime, let alone September. And
2: Right. We've
4: talked a couple of times. I had on this show, I had on Profit Watch, talking about concerns with stock quality. And so, yeah, you get late corn standing in water like that, you get some things compromised. So,
2: yeah,
4: gotta be careful. Yeah, so that's a lot of rain.
2: It is, and you know, in places like, as you mentioned, like DeKalb County, we talked to, you know, Deanne Frieders about that. They were still like 2 weeks out before that rain, so they'll be a while. But in Adams County, Terry Smith with the Corn Marketing Board talked with me yesterday. So he's not yet in the fields, but this year he has a broken left shoulder. So I'm not the only gimp in town, folks.
4: Oh, no.
2: Yeah, but he is left-handed, but he's got great neighbors. And you know this story about the best people work in ag. His neighbors are going to help him. When he gets ready to take out his crop, they'll do it for him.
4: Oh, that's nice. That is good. Well, that's good. Still not worth having a bum shoulder for, but that's fantastic. Have that kind of help. That's what it's all about. All right, stay with us. RFD Illinois.

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0: Back on RFD Illinois, I'm Rita Frazier, catching up with Kevin Simlow yesterday, Executive Director, Governmental Affairs and Commodities, IFB, just returning from the nation's capital. We know that a lot of farm groups were there alongside of all of you from IFB, but the Farm Bill, that Ag Act of 26, got out of the Senate Ag Committee.
3: Absolutely. The Senate Agriculture Committee moved that bill out on a 12-11 vote. It now moves to the next step of the process, which is to the Senate floor. More amendments can be added. Amendments can be added to take stuff away. So there's still another round and a level there. The Senate, once it passes it, it goes back to what's called conference committee because the House has a version and it's different than the Senate version. And there's some things in the House version that's not in the Senate, and there's some things in the Senate version that are not in the House.
0: Let's dive into that, the details of that, because they're biggies and they're the ones that you guys have pushed for. So where did E15 land, the year-round E15?
3: Well, the House passed the Farm Bill, and they passed a separate E15 bill. The Senate's Farm Bill that's come out of committee has year-round E15 included in it. So that's a good victory. The challenge, though, is the Senate did not put in the Prop 12 fix for the whole pork industry issue, but the House version has it. So those are two of the biggest differences that we hope to see reconciled. We hope that the E15 stays in through the House version, through the conference, and then that they add back in the Prop 12 fix so that it all can be put on the president's desk for his signature.
0: Let's tackle timing. And as you mentioned to us last week, the House is going home, but what about the Senate, and how does the rest of the year look?
3: The rest of the year looks very tight. As we know, the House has already left. They came back for 1 week, so they had their August recess, came back for a week, and then canceled 2 weeks because of the upcoming elections. So the House went home to be in their districts and do what they do best as they're getting to run for their elections. The Senate is scheduled for 3 weeks, but we're already hearing from the Senate they may carve a whole week off of that if they can get their work done that they have to get done. Unfortunately, the Farm Bill is not one of those things that they feel they have to get done before the election break. That means the Senate will come back and they'll have to pick this up after the elections. That period of time, of course, will know the outcome of the elections and will have bearing on who is coming back, who is not coming back. And so it changes the dynamics of the politics a little bit, but it will definitely be a very time-condensed and crunched time frame to get things done. And we've seen this happen with most farm bills. It generally goes past the recess that they have around the elections and in the fall. And so this is not something unusual. We're hoping that that also helps build a attitude of compromise between all the parties so they can get this across the finish line.
0: Yeah, and you mentioned this in your opening remarks, but, you know, then we're going to skip over that original deadline for the farm bill. So how do they handle that?
3: Currently, the extension of the Farm Bill that we saw last year expires on September 30th. Most of the provisions in the Farm Bill don't really have any fall-off-a-cliff type activities until the end of the year, December 31st. So there's a little grace here. There'll be some delays on some programs and some things like that, but we've been through that before. USDA has worked on those provisions before and been able to retroactively fix those things. So it's not huge, But that really changes the dynamics because you've got to get this five-year farm bill done in that period of time, or they're going to have to pass another extension, which then just puts us back in this whole process that we're using 2018 numbers and levels and formulas that are completely out of date and don't reflect the current marketplace. So we really need to get this five-year farm bill over the cross line.
0: And as you work, we mentioned that you were joined by, man, all the state's major commodity groups, and not just for Illinois, throughout the Midwest. So when the vote actually came, even given what is in front of everyone, do you consider this a victory?
3: I mean, it's always a victory when you can take the core provisions of what's in the Farm Bill and move it forward, which allows us to continue to seek amendments to get some of the other things fixed.
0: Kevin Simlow, hear the complete seven with Kevin online at farmweeknow.com.
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5: A good day is trying to get to 1,000 acres, but as far as spreading goes, with the area I'm in, we don't have the good flat square fields. I have a lot of meticulous rolling fields, so I have to slow down a little bit, so that cuts me back. And when it comes to fertilizer and things can move along a little faster, there was one day I saw almost 1,200 acres.
2: No. I was just going to ask about that. Like, if you kept on going from 9 toward Gibson City, hill and hill and curve, so it's not the flat black that you might think of.
5: No. This stretch from Bloomington to Gibson City, within a couple miles of Route 9, is some of the toughest ground an applicator can deal with. Well, and that's where I appreciate the manufacturers coming out with the technologies like pulse width modulation when you're spraying, so you can slow down but still be applying where you're supposed to. It's less wear and tear on me, and it's less wear and tear on the machine. It makes machines last longer, and I can go longer days.
2: Makes you last longer as well. So what does the calendar, like you mentioned 33,000, like when are you putting on dry fertilizer, when are you doing some of the things that you do?
5: My machine is currently at the John Deere store in Melvin getting the solution system taken off to put the fertilizer box on. So as soon as crops start coming off and customers start calling saying, I'm ready for fertilizer, that's when it starts. And then that can go on and off pretty much all winter long, weather depending.
2: Yeah.
5: In years past, we would spread fertilizer with machines like mine all the way up till we're getting ready to start spraying in the spring, but that has slowed down to where at some point over winter, when it's weather conducive for everybody involved, we'd switch machine back to liquid. So as soon as they're ready for fields to start getting sprayed in the spring, we're ready for them.
6: Seeing crop benefits and seeing a good crop year after year, you know, knowing that you're a part of that.
5: Well, like coming from Colfax to Bloomington, I drive by a customer's field, and being able to drive by like that one and say, I did that. Yeah. It's been an interesting 6 years.
2: Brian Wilson in Northeast McLean County named Custom Applicator of the Year at last month's Maggie Show. Fuel prices. AAA says the national average regular retail price, $4.44, is up 38 cents from last month, $1.24 more than last year. And diesel nationally, $6.40, 95 cents more than last month, $2.69 more than last year. In Illinois, regular, $4.78, is up 47 cents from last month and up $1.35 from last year. Diesel, $6.41, 95 cents more than last month, is $2.64 more than a year ago.
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2: All right, now more on the Farm Bill and the party line vote, the tensions that came along with it. Get a report from our Washington correspondent, Matt Kay.
7: Senate Majority Leader John Thune scolded Ag Democrats for rejecting a farm bill they helped craft over a one-year instead of two-year delay of SNAP overpayment penalties.
8: If the Democrats, if this doesn't go anywhere and current law stays in effect, the states, many of them represented on the committee, are going to pay a total of $17 billion more. So some of you sitting here, you ought to check with your state and find out how much more you're going to pay if this bill doesn't pass.
7: Democrats insisted they want a farm bill to pass, but still all voted no as Republicans, with Mitch McConnell back, had the 12 votes needed to prevail. New Mexico's Ray Lujan argued there are two sides to the SNAP dispute.
9: A one-year delay kicks in to the process a higher state contribution factor on the back end years. And so if the states don't do something over the next year, and I hope to God they do, they're going to pay more forever until the next farm bill comes.
7: North Dakota Republican and Ag Appropriations Chair John Hoeven pointedly told Democrats they were already getting a two-year delay with the 1 year originally in the bill.
10: If they want to keep working on further delays, they have every opportunity to do that. But our farmers and ranchers need help now.
7: A sentiment Democrats agreed with, but still insisted SNAP penalty timing had to be eased 2 years for all, not just very high error states, before they'll provide the votes to take up the farm bill on the Senate floor. For the RFD Radio Network, Matt Kay, Washington.
2: All right, thanks, Matt. One other item. Freddie Mac says the average 30-year fixed mortgage rate through Wednesday averaged 6.95%. It was 6.76 the week before. Mortgage News Daily said they reached as high as 7.24%, highest since early 2025. Mortgage applications to buy a new home were down 19% last week compared to the week before. According to the Mortgage Bankers Association, applications to refinance existing mortgages were down 65% compared to this time a year ago. Rates are at their highest level since late January of last year. This is RFD, Illinois.
11: With the RFD Ag Market Summary for this Friday morning, I'm Jim Taylor. Corn lower, beans steady, wheat finishing Thursday lower. December corn closing 530 and a half, down 3 3/4. March corn down 4 1/4, 544 and a half. May corn 550 and 3/4, down 4 1/2. November beans closing 1319 and 3/4, down 3/4. January beans down 1/4, 1337. March beans up half a penny, 1345 and 3/4. December wheat closing 727, down 3 3/4. March wheat down 3 3/4, 743. May wheat 750, down 4. October bean meal 368.70, that's up 780. October bean oil 68.68, down 51 cents on Thursday. Current electronic overnight trading, December corn down a penny. March corn down 1 1/2, May corn 549 1/2, down 1 1/4. November beans in the overnight down 15 1/2, January beans down 15 1/4, March beans, 1331, down 14 and 3 quarters. March wheat in the overnight down 2, May wheat down 2.5, July wheat 745, down 2.5. Outside markets this morning, November Brent crude oil 102.20, down 262. The October gold contract 43.98.60, up 33.10. Livestock trade from Thursday, September feeders 334.82, down 365. October feeder cattle down 527, 324.37. October live cattle 215.65, down 280. December live cattle down 395, 216.25. October lean hogs 78.90, up 22 cents. December lean hogs down 35 cents, 69.60. Cash livestock, walnut livestock auction, steers 228.75, the top this week. Illinois direct barrels and gilts trading steady on Friday, 55 to 65. 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
12: This is Early Morning Weather Report for Friday from meteorologist Paul Otto for listeners on the RFD Radio Network. The next large area of showers and thunderstorms will arrive moments after sunset this evening, first arriving over northwest and western portions of the state, arriving around the time that those Friday night lights games do begin, and that will potentially also add to the flooding troubles as we go through the night between I-88 and I-80, as those showers and thunderstorms, heavy at times, won't let up until late tomorrow morning. And as of right now, primarily the areas between Macomb and Galena will have storms interfere right off the bat with your local Friday Night Lights football games, as activity will just be getting started. Above normal rainfall is certain still for areas along into the north of I-72, while normal rainfall will find the southern half of the state between now and early Tuesday morning. And that's about when the rain does finally give up for good. Round two, after our Friday evening, showers and thunderstorms will arrive late Saturday afternoon, also from the northwest and from the northern portions, and arrive into northern and central Illinois, as they'll both be involved in yet again another potential flood situation with one final round that comes along with the final cold front Sunday night into Monday morning, as the front not only makes it through northern and central portions of the state, but also southern and southeast Illinois as well. Above normal temperatures still likely for areas to the south of I-72 through Saturday, with areas from I-70 into the south remaining even warmer, as still likely a heat advisory will be in place through Saturday afternoon. Southeast Illinois, you'll keep your heat advisory through early Sunday afternoon before more reasonable air does move in. Mid-range forecast period from the first full day of fall through September 27th. The core of the extended break of dry weather that we deserve for harvesting purposes takes place during this mid-range period. This has been Freeze Notice. Meteorologist Paul Otto for the RFD Radio Network.
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2: That's all the time we have for RFD Illinois. Boy, you're talking about with your collarbone, hairy shoulder, here's what came to my mind. Last night I dug your picture out from my old dresser drawer. I set it on the table and I talked to it till
0: digging
2: 4.
0: Digging up bones, Randy Travis.
2: I've been sitting here digging up bones. I don't know any other Broken Bones song, but Digging Up Bones came to my mind.
0: Such a good one.
2: Randy Travis. And another song where the tune kind of sounds happy. Oh, in that song, he ain't happy. Thanks for joining us. I'm Delos Yonke.
0: I'm Rita Frazier. Have a good one.
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16: 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Good morning to you. It's Friday, September 18th, 2026. Curve weather, the heat advisory continues today until 8 p.m. We got a slight chance for showers and thunderstorms, mostly sunny with a high 92. Heat index as high as 101. A slight chance for showers and thunderstorms tonight. Partly cloudy, low 69. Tomorrow, increasing clouds, high 93. Right now, it's dark out there. And 72 in Vandalia, WKRB.
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0: Lost Highway from 8:30 to 11:30 tonight. Vandalia Moose Lodge will have a shrimp boil. It will be on Saturday from 5 to 8 p.m. while supplies last. Again, that's a shrimp boil at the Vandalia Moose Lodge coming up on Saturday from 5 to 8 p.m. Great news, Vandalia. 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

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Dan Michael at 6:10 on Friday morning, 10 minutes past 6 o'clock. We've got local news with Todd Stapleton coming up at 6:30. 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

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That's Poco Damichael at 619 with curve weather. Got a heat advisory until 8 o'clock tonight. Slight chance for showers and thunderstorms today. Mostly sunny with a high 92, heat index as high as 101. A slight chance for showers and thunderstorms tonight. Low 69 tomorrow. Increasing clouds, high 93. Right now, 72 in Vandalia with Dr. John on WKRB.

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Todd Stapleton is standing by. The news is next after Journey on WKRB.

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0: Good morning, I'm Todd Stapleton with News Center 72 degrees. We'll have your full weather forecast coming up. No arrests from yesterday and overnight in Fayette County. Well, the heat and humidity will continue over the area today and this weekend, but some relief looks to be on the way next week. Today we have a chance of showers and thunderstorms in the afternoon, but we'll otherwise see mostly sunny skies with a high of 92, heat index values as high as 101, then a chance of a shower or storm tonight with a low of 69. Saturday and Sunday will be hot with highs in the lower 90s on both days, but it looks like some relief will be on the way next week. Rain will be in the forecast Sunday night and Monday with a high Monday at 80, then highs in the lower to middle 70s Tuesday through Thursday of next week. Sunrise today 6:41 and sunset exactly 7 p.m. After a lot of discussion and planning, the city of Vandalia now has some prices in place on the beginning of some lake siltation work. The plan has been talked about for a while to concentrate on one cove that is a major issue. First, they came up with a plan to best handle it. Now they have gone out for bid. Speaking on our podcast talking about Vandalia, Mayor Doug Knable says he will now have prices in hand and be able to discuss more at their meeting coming up on Monday.
1: We did this at the lake meeting last week, you know, kind of went through what the bid specs look like. It's really kind of two separate bids. There's a bid for the siltation removal, and then there's going to be really a bid packet for the building of the berm, you know, kind of the clearing of some trees behind that and kind of the dirt work. So we could have multiple bidders, maybe just bidding one part of the project. Is probably the way it'll actually come down. Mm-hmm. But yeah, so yeah, we're moving. We've been talking about it for, you know, a year and what, 3 or 4 months now. And we're finally going to know after Thursday, you know, what we're looking at from a cost standpoint. And then we'll be in a position to discuss next steps on Monday night.
0: And he says the cost has been the biggest wild card throughout the process.
1: We've been saying all along that we really fully intend to do something, but until we saw the specs, until we get the bids back in, you know, we've allocated some money towards this, but again, until we know what that total cost is, we'll have a better idea of how to attack it.
0: You can check out our full podcast on our website at VandaliaRadio.com and under the podcast tab. Vandalia School District has received the first of its report cards from fiscal year 2025, with the special education program receiving a near perfect overall score. During Thursday night's Vandalia School Board meeting, Vandalia Superintendent of Schools Dr. Jennifer Garrison preempted an update presentation by District Special Education Program Coordinator Carrie Busher by informing the board that the district received a 94.44% with a score of 34 out of 36 points. Busher points credit to the district being willing to enact ideas brought forth by her and the special education staff.
2: First of all, you got to give a shout out to the district, because I can bring ideas. I can bring things I want to see improvement to, but they honestly are the ones that have to implement the ideas that maybe I come forth and then take their ideas, and we just capitalize on, you know, doing what's best for kids. For instance, we implemented adapted PE. The PE department here at the high school, along with the high school TLC teacher, it's something they wanted to see. Kids like to be active. What a way to bring in our students to help them. Bringing in, you know, the OCAL Vocational Center. We've got high school kids now participating in the OCAL programs that hasn't happened before. And not to leave out the elementary or junior high, but they too are bringing in different programs, putting them more into the general education classrooms than we ever have before.
0: The lone area the district did not receive a high score of 3 out of 3 was of the least restrictive environment indicator. With that, it gauges the level and number of special education students being integrated into the general education classrooms as opposed to the special learning environments. But Busher says that pushing the students to be in general education classes not always what is best for the individual student's development, and that proper development is what matters most to the district.
2: So, yeah, and one thing early on in my life of education I learned, one of my slogans was, I'm going to make you a productive member of society. That's the slogan for every kid, is what can I do to make you a productive member in our community? And so every kid in our district, kindergarten through graduating, what can we do to make them ready to be something that our community is proud of and to offer our community?
0: During her presentation to the Vandalia School Board, Buescher introduced a timeline that began in 2024 and noted progress that they've made in reaching their goals in making improvements and enhancements to the special education program. We'll hear more about that from Buescher coming up on Monday. Sixth annual Brownstown Cool Down gets underway tonight. The event will be on Main Street in Brownstown and is again presented by the Cabin in Brownstown. Beer Garden will be open from 5 to 11:30. Food trucks will be open all evening as well. There will be chainsaw carving going on, and 25-8 Extreme Kids will be open from 5 to 9 p.m. at a cost of $30. Will be live music, Dr. Radio performing from 5 to 8 p.m. and Lost Highway from 8:30 to 11:30. Brownstown Cool Down will then continue with a full day of events on Saturday and Saturday night. News Center time, 6:38. 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
0: New legislation has been filed to repeal an Illinois tax on sports wagering and fantasy contests. State Representative Travis Weaver filed House Bill 5814 to repeal the tax that Governor J.B. Pritzker signed into law in June. Weaver said that the tax may be challenged in court.
4: You know, anytime a tax is tried for the first time ever, you got to wonder why the other 49 states aren't doing it. Probably has to do with the fact that they think that it's illegal.
0: Weaver said that the tax is one of five new taxes passed by Illinois Democrats with no revenue forecast and budget costs included.
4: So they're predicting that they're not going to raise any money on these new taxes, but they're only going to get sued. So they put costs in them for the attorney general to go and defend them.
0: Weaver said the state needs to cut taxes instead of inventing new ones. Illinois is investing funds to help attract potential buyers for the former Tyson Foods beef facility in Joslyn. The goal is to return the facility to productive use, support jobs and the Illinois beef industry, sustain economic activity in the Quad Cities region, and assist with establishing additional beef production capacity on behalf of consumers. Tyson ended operations at its Joslyn facility last month. The closure impacted nearly 2,500 employees. A former Johnson County 911 coordinator is admitting to defrauding Johnson, Hardin, and Pope counties out of over $100,000. Justin Vaughn pleaded guilty in Johnson County Court to theft of governmental property and official misconduct. Illinois Attorney General Kwame Raoul's office said that from 2017 to 2023, Vaughn submitted fraudulent invoices for 911 system equipment that was never delivered. He then reported to county officials and employees that he used his personal credit cards to pay for the equipment and required immediate reimbursement. Vaughn received more than $690,000 in fraudulent reimbursement payments. Sentencing is scheduled for January 13th. Unemployment is down in Illinois. State's Department of Employment Security says the state's jobless rate dropped 0.2 percentage points to 4.7% last month. Total non-farm payrolls decreased in August by 4,400. News Center time is 6:41. 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
8: I'm Jeff Alley on the Cromwell Ag Radio Network. The American Soybean Association yesterday sent a letter to President Donald Trump, that ahead of his upcoming meeting with Chinese President Xi Jinping, urging the administration to ensure China fulfills its soybean purchase commitments, that addresses tariffs and other trade barriers, and prioritize a stable, long-term trading relationship that supports U.S. soybean farmers. ASA President and Ohio soybean farmer Scott Metzger wrote, "Soybean farmers need consistency and predictability in one of our most important export markets, and we hope the upcoming meeting with President Xi delivers further progress toward that goal. That means ensuring China fulfills its purchase commitments, addressing barriers that put U.S. soybeans at a competitive disadvantage, and working towards a durable trading relationship. We appreciate President Trump's continued attention to expanding markets for U.S. agriculture and the renewed purchases we are seeing as farmers head into harvest." ASA's letter specifically expressed support for a U.S.-China Board of Trade, including soybeans as a non-sensitive good, calling for eliminating China's 10% retaliatory duty on U.S. soybeans, and asked the administration to ensure any future implementation of Section 301 port fees on Chinese ships does not disrupt or diminish U.S. export sales. I'm Jeff Nelly.
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9: 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As an independent agency, we represent several highly rated insurance companies, and we work for you. That is one reason why we are the agency that sets the standard.
0: No obituary information to pass along this hour. News Center time is 6:45. 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
0: 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Member FDIC. In sports, it is rare, but it occasionally will happen when the Vandals will have back-to-back road games in a season, and that is the case during this season as the Vandals head back on the road for the second week in a row as they travel to Gillespie to take on the Miners tonight. Vandals coming off a 32-7 win over Southwestern on the road last week. Vandals football coach Jason Clay says they spent quite a bit of time this week focusing on some of their areas that need cleaning up.
11: Offensively, I think Southwestern's a pretty solid football team. I think their secondary and linebackers do a nice job, and I think they had a good game plan for us Friday. And you know, obviously with penalties and things, we struggled a little bit and turning the ball over. But I think that we were able to kind of get on the film and look at some things Tuesday that you know aren't good enough, and we've kind of taken that approach this week to focus on our deficiencies, you know, over our opponent. Sometimes I think, as coaches, you get to your game and then you immediately move on to the next opponent and what they do and how they do things. And sometimes I think it's good to spend a little more time, on us, you know, thinking about what we need to do better, and we try to work on some things.
0: Vandals come into tonight's game at 3-1 on the season. Gillespie is 1-3. Game time tonight set for 7 p.m. We'll have the game for you, starting with a pregame show about 25 minutes before the game on 107.1 FM, WKRV, available streaming at VandaliaRadio.com and on the Vandalia Radio app. Also, you can check out all other sports news on our website at i70sports.com. That's a look at news and sports during this 6:30 News Center. I'm Todd Stapleton. News Center time, 6:48. 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
0: For today, we do have a chance of a shower or thunderstorm this afternoon, otherwise mostly sunny with a high of 92, heat index values as high as 101. Chance of showers and storms tonight, the low 69, increasing clouds on Saturday, the high 93. It is 73 degrees in downtown Vandalia.
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1: Mitch Anthony here with today's Daily Dose. Ellen McCoy just won't listen to her doctors. They tell her she shouldn't be running, especially at her age. But she runs anyway. Ellen is 77 and has completed the Grandma's Marathon 3 times. Her obstetrician told her not to run, and her general practitioner told her not to run. Earlier in life, after she'd had her first baby, doctors told Ellen she shouldn't have any more children. She had 5 more. This woman just doesn't listen to medical advice. She prefers to run. As a child, she had a minor heart defect and never saw herself as an athlete. At age 59, however, a health club came to Ellen's neighborhood, and she went regularly and lifted weights and participated in aerobic workouts. The treadmill got her hooked on running. Today, she is the top-ranked female runner in her age category, according to Running Times magazine. Doctors told her, "You're too old to run," but she's already outlived most of her doctors. Why does she do it? Ellen says, "I'm so happy when I'm fit. I go for walks and take my grandchildren to the playground. Nothing is hard for me." Ellen has found that physical activity has not just improved her physical state, but her mental and spiritual state as well. This is Mitch Anthony reminding you once again that life is whatever you make it. 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

0: Increasing clouds, high 93. Right now, it is 73 in Vandalia, WKRV.
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3: 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Vandalia Moose Lodge will have a shrimp boil. It will be on Saturday from 5 to 8 p.m. while supplies last. Again, that's a shrimp boil at the Vandalia Moose Lodge coming up on Saturday from 5 to 8 p.m. Great news, Vandalia. 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

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It is 7:13, 13 minutes past 7 o'clock. It's Cat Stevens.

0: Classic Hits, 107.1 WKRV with Journey. It's Separate Ways. It's 7:25, 25 minutes past 7 o'clock on Friday morning. Curve weather, the heat advisory continues until 8 o'clock tonight. We've got a slight chance for showers and thunderstorms today. Mostly sunny with a high 92. Heat index as high as 101. A slight chance for showers and thunderstorms tonight. Partly cloudy, low 69, then increasing clouds tomorrow, high 93. Right now, it is 73 in Vandalia at WKRV. It is time to get on telly to call up Deal and Deli, Delmar Mills at Hex Chevrolet Vandalia, and away we go. 1-618-283-0381, and we will be with delightful, delicious, the sugar-free Delmar Mills of the Hills. Delmar the Thrill Mills will be with us right precisely, exactly now.
1: Morning, Hex Chevrolet Vandalia.
0: Good morning, Delmar Mills at Hex Chevrolet Vandalia. And I've got something about science today for you, Delmar.
1: I love science.
0: Delmar, how long do you think it takes the light from the sun to go from the sun to the earth?
1: Oof.
0: How much time does light take to get to earth from the sun?
1: I don't know. Is it minutes or seconds?
0: One of those two.
1: I'm going to go with seconds. I'm going to say 0.8.
0: Well, you're close. You got an 8 in it. Light takes over 8 minutes to reach Earth from the sun. That's traveling at the speed of light.
1: Yeah. That's
0: which
1: light
0: is like
1: years.
0: Like 186,000 plus miles per second.
1: 8 minutes almost makes it sound like it's light years away. You
0: yeah.
1: know?
0: It's light minutes, though. Eight light minutes.
1: Yeah, that's pretty cool. I love science. I hope some of the kids heard that this morning and they take that with them to the lunchroom today.
0: Yeah, they'll know this, and maybe they'll want to look up some more about the sun.
1: Yeah, that's exactly right, because it's going to intrigue them, and I think that's a good thing. We want to intrigue the kids to where, you know, that they're looking into things like science and stuff like that, because you know, something more than just like, oh, what do I got? iPhone, you know, and stuff like that. You know, you can learn a lot from your phone. Don't get me wrong, but
0: the sun is more than just a big light bulb in the sky.
1: Oh, it is. No, I totally agree with that. Yeah, it is. I like that you put it that way. But you're right. I mowed last night. Man, it was kind of dusty, but I had to do it because it was like I hadn't mowed a little bit, so it was kind of getting out of hand. And so I'm like, you know what? I'm going to go ahead and do it. So I knocked it down just in case, you know, and told my wife that I'm going to mow, because then if the leaves start falling, they get trapped in the grass and stuff like that. I've got a science, so to speak, that I go by, you know, with my yard. So anyway, so I got that done. That's good. That's kind of why I'm probably got allergies this morning. My eyes are a little itchy. But we've got some good stuff going on over there across the road, man. We got some new Chevrolet Tracks that came in. So if you're in the market, please stop down and take a look at those. You really need to come in and test drive them. I had a customer here yesterday that was like, I can't believe how roomy they are. I'm like, I know it. I know. I'm glad you stopped in and said that. You know, I mean, they took it for a test drive. They're like, there's a lot of cargo room. I said, there is. And then we've got, I mentioned yesterday that new Chevrolet. It's a 2026 Chevrolet Silverado 2500 HD. That's that one that I was telling you about. It's the 6.6 gas engine, but it's a custom, but it's a lot of upgrades on it. So it makes it like the most affordable 2500 HD around. And, that's what we're trying to do. We've got a work truck over there. It's a half ton crew cab. If someone's in the market, we've got that half ton crew cab that's going to be a really good piece for somebody. So maybe if somebody's looking maybe to add to their fleet, like I said, it's a work truck, so it doesn't have a lot of the fancy smancy stuff, but that really keeps the price down. So if you have some that you're maybe looking to add one of your best employees to a new truck or something like that, this would be a really good one to stop down and take a look at. And then of course we've got all kinds of different flavors of the half ton pickup trucks in the LT, the Z71, and of course the LTZ. We've got that. So, and then we've got a lot of nice local trade-ins we've been getting in. We're excited about that. We got that, we just traded for a 2025 Nissan Pathfinder. Real nice vehicle, 24,000 miles on it. It's got a special package on it, so it's got, I don't know what they call it, the rock something. So, I mean, it looks more off-roady. You know, it's pretty off-roady looking. I don't even know if that's a word, but it's off-roady. So stop down and take a look at that. We've also got that 2022 GMC Yukon that we just got in. This thing is absolutely beautiful. Well under suggested retail price. And if you're going to see the whole front row out here when you drive by of those larger SUVs, those are a steal. And we've got everything we've done to them to show you. If you're in the market, stop down here and take a look with one of our professionals, man. They will go through it. They'll show you everything we've done to it, and they're going to show you the price, what it should be. We're going to show you the price, that low, low price that we have it at. So you're going to be getting a heck of a deal on a larger GMC Yukon or a Chevrolet Tahoe or whatever it be. 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Happy Friday,
0: buddy. Bye-bye.
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0: Good morning, I'm Todd Stapleton with News Center 73 degrees. We'll have your full weather forecast coming up. No arrests from yesterday and overnight in Fayette County. Well, the heat and humidity will continue over the area today and this weekend, but some relief looks to be on the way for next week. Today we have a chance of showers and thunderstorms in the afternoon, but we'll otherwise see mostly sunny skies today with a high of 92, heat index values as high as 101, then a chance of a shower or storm tonight with a low of 69. Saturday and Sunday will be hot with highs in the lower 90s both days, but it looks like some relief could be on the way next week. Rain will be in the forecast Sunday night and Monday with a high Monday at 90, then highs in the lower to middle 70s on Tuesday through Thursday of next week. Sunrise was at 6:41 a.m., sunset exactly at 7 p.m. tonight. After a lot of discussion and planning, the city of Vandalia now has some prices on beginning of some lake siltation work. The plan has been for a while to concentrate on one cove that's a major issue. First, they came up with a plan to best handle it. Now they've gone out for bid. Speaking on our podcast, talking about Vandalia, Mayor Doug Knables says they will now have the prices in hand to be able to discuss more at their city council meeting on Monday.
1: We did this at the lake meeting last week, you know, kind of went through what the bid specs look like. It's really kind of two separate bids. There's a bid for the siltation removal, and then there's going to be really a bid packet for the building of the berm, you know, kind of the clearing of some trees behind that and kind of the dirt work. So we could have multiple bidders, maybe just bidding one part of the project. Is probably the way it'll actually come down. Mm-hmm. But yeah, so yeah, we're moving. We've been talking about it for, you know, a year and what, 3 or 4 months now. And we're finally going to know after Thursday, you know, what we're looking at from a cost standpoint. And then we'll be in a position to discuss next steps on Monday night.
0: And he says the cost has been the biggest wild card throughout this process.
1: We've been saying all along that we really fully intend to do something, but until we saw the specs, until we get the bids back in, you know, we've allocated some money towards this, but again, until we know what that total cost is, we'll have a better idea of how to attack it.
0: You can check out our full podcast on our website at VandaliaRadio.com and under the podcast tab. Vandalia School District has received the first of its report cards from fiscal year 2025, with the special education program receiving a near-perfect overall score. During Thursday night's Vandalia School Board meeting, Vandalia Superintendent of Schools, Dr. Jennifer Garrison, preempted an update presentation by District Special Education Program Coordinator Carrie Busher by informing the board that the district received 94.44% with a score of 34 out of 36 points. Busher points credit to the district being willing to enact ideas that she brought forth along with the special education staff.
2: First of all, you got to give a shout out to the district, because I can bring ideas. I can bring things I want to see improvement to, but they honestly are the ones that have to implement the ideas that maybe I come forth and then take their ideas, and we just capitalize on, you know, doing what's best for kids. For instance, we implemented adapted PE. The PE department here at the high school, along with the high school TLC teacher, it's something they wanted to see. Kids like to be active. What a way to bring in our students to help them. Bringing in, you know, the OCAL Vocational Center. We've got high school kids now participating in the OCAL programs that hasn't happened before. And not to leave out the elementary or junior high, but they too are bringing in different programs, putting them more into the general education classrooms than we ever have before.
0: The lone area the district did not receive the high score of 3 out of 3 was of the least restrictive environment indicator. With that, it gauges the level on the number of special education students being integrated into the general education classrooms as opposed to the special learning environments. But Busher says that pushing the students to be in general education classes, not always what is best for the individual student's development, and that proper development is what matters most to the district.
2: So, yeah, and one thing early on in my life of education I learned, one of my slogans was, I'm going to make you a productive member of society. That's a slogan for every kid, is what can I do to make you a productive member in our community? And so every kid in our district, kindergarten through graduating, what can we do to make them ready to be something that our community is proud of and to offer our community?
0: During her presentation to the school board, Buescher introduced a timeline that began in 2024 and noted progress they had made in reaching their goals in making improvements and enhancements to the special education program. We'll hear more from Buescher about that coming up on Monday. Sixth annual Brownstown Cool Down gets underway tonight. The event will again be on Main Street in Brownstown and is again presented by The Cabin in Brownstown. Beer Garden will be open from 5 to 11:30. Food trucks will be open all evening. There will be chainsaw carving going on, and 25-8 Extreme Kids will be open from 5 to 9 at a cost of $30. There will be live music from Dr. Radio performing from 5 to 8 p.m. Lost Highway from 8:30 to 11:30. Brownstown Cool Down will then continue with a full day of events on Saturday and Saturday night. News Center Time, 7:38. 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
0: New legislation has been filed to repeal an Illinois tax on sports wagering and fantasy contests. State Representative Travis Weaver filed House Bill 5814 to repeal the tax that Governor J.B. Pritzker had signed into law. Weaver said the tax may be challenged in court.
5: You know, anytime a tax is tried for the first time ever, you got to wonder why the other 49 states aren't doing it. Probably has to do with the fact that they think that it's illegal.
0: Weaver said the tax is one of five new taxes passed by Illinois Democrats with no revenue forecast and budget costs included.
5: So they're predicting that they're not going to raise any money on these new taxes, but they're only going to get sued. So they put costs in them for the attorney general to go and defend them.
0: Weaver said the tax needs to the state needs to cut taxes instead of inventing new ones. Illinois is investing funds to help attract potential buyers for the former Tyson Foods beef facility in Joslyn. The goal is to return the facility to productive use, support jobs in the Illinois beef industry, sustain economic activity in the Quad Cities region, and assist with establishing additional beef production capacity on behalf of consumers. Tyson ended operations at its Joslyn facility last month. The closure impacted nearly 2,500 employees. A former Johnson County 911 coordinator is admitting to defrauding Johnson, Hardin, and Pope counties out of over $100,000. Justin Vaughn pleaded guilty in Johnson County court to theft of governmental property and official misconduct. Illinois Attorney General Kwame Raoul's office says from 2017 to 2023, Vaughn submitted fraudulent invoices for 911 system equipment that was never delivered. He then reported to county officials and employees that he used his personal credit cards to pay for the equipment and required immediate reimbursement. Vaughn received more than $690,000 in fraudulent reimbursement payments. Sentencing is scheduled for January 13th. Unemployment is down in Illinois. State's Department of Employment Security says the state's jobless rate dropped 0.2 percentage points to 4.7% last month. Total non-farm payrolls decreased in August by 4,400. News Center time, 7:42. 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
12: I'm Jeff Daly on the Cromwell Ag Radio Network. Agriculture groups broadly welcome the Senate Agriculture Committee approval of the Agriculture Act of 2026, calling it a key step toward enacting a long-delayed five-year farm bill. American Sugar Alliance praising committee members for advancing the legislation to provide greater certainty for sugar producers and workers facing economic challenges. Farm Credit Council President and CEO Christy Seifert said the bill would help farmers weather ongoing uncertainty thanks to provisions that expand credit access, modernize programs, and ease regulatory burdens. The National Association of State Departments of Agriculture also endorsed the legislation, citing the need for a bipartisan farm bill to address rising input costs, weather-related losses, trade challenges, and rural economic stability. National Corn Growers Association President Jed Bauer praising the inclusion of year-round D15. That's a key priority for corn growers. He said expanded E15 access would lower fuel costs, increase ethanol demand, and bolster U.S. energy security. All four of those groups urging Congress to move the bill toward final passage. The National Pork Producers Council welcoming progress, but hoping still for a resolution to California's Proposition 12. I'm Jeff Daly.
0: Obituary information brought to you in part this hour by Wilms & Associates.
13: 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As an independent agency, we represent several highly rated insurance companies and we work for you. 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
0: No obituary information to pass along this hour. News Center time is 7:47. 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
0: In sports, it's rare, but it occasionally will happen when Vandals football will have back-to-back road games in a season, and that is the case this year as the Vandals head on the road for the second week in a row as they travel to Gillespie to take on the Miners. Vandals coming off a 32-7 win over Southwestern on the road last week. Vandals football coach Jason Clay says they spent quite a bit of time this week focusing on some of their areas that need cleaning up.
16: Offensively, I think Southwestern's a pretty solid football team. I think they're secondary linebackers do a nice job, and I think they had a good game plan for us Friday. And you know, obviously with penalties and things, we struggled a little bit and turning the ball over. And but I think that we were able to kind of get on the film and look at some things Tuesday that you know aren't good enough. And we've kind of taken that approach this week to focus on our deficiencies, you know, over our opponent. Sometimes I think. As coaches, you get through a game and then you immediately move on to the next opponent and what they do and how they do things. And sometimes I think it's good to spend a little more time on us, you know, thinking about what we need to do better, and we try to work on some things.
0: Vandals come into tonight at 3-1, Gillespie 1-3. Game time tonight set for 7 p.m. We'll have the game for you, starting with a pregame show about 25 minutes before the game on 107.1 FM WKRV. 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I'm Todd Stapleton. 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
0: For today, we do have a chance of showers and thunderstorms this afternoon. Otherwise, mostly sunny with a high of 92. Heat index values as high as 101 for today. Tonight, there is a chance of showers and thunderstorms with a low of 69. Increasing clouds on Saturday, the high 93. It is 73 degrees in downtown Vandalia.
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1: I'm Dan Michael. Here's a look at weather on WKRB, brought to you by Weber's Jewelry and Totopoulos. Got a heat advisory until 8 p.m. Today, a slight chance for showers and thunderstorms. Mostly sunny, high 92. Heat index as high as 101. A slight chance for showers and storms tonight. Low 69. Tomorrow, increasing clouds, high 93. She'll say yes when you surprise her with a gorgeous ring from Weber's Jewelry. When your heart is sure, be sure to visit Weber's Jewelry on Main Street in Totopoulos.

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0: That is Foo Fighters. 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So, yeah, pets can save your marriage. When researchers monitored 100 married couples at home, they found that those who had pets maintained 65% lower blood pressure and 22% lower heart rates during arguments.
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5: 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In a clinical study, Eliquis apixaban reduces stroke risk and has less major bleeding than warfarin.
6: Don't stop prescription Eliquis without asking your doctor. Stroke risk may increase. Eliquis can cause serious and potentially fatal bleeding. Don't take if you have an artificial heart valve, abnormal bleeding, or antiphospholipid syndrome. 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
7: I'm Dale Michael. 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We've got a heat advisory in effect until 8 p.m. Today, a slight chance for showers and thunderstorms. Mostly sunny, high 92. Heat index as high as 101. A slight chance for showers and thunderstorms tonight. Partly cloudy, low 69. Then tomorrow, increasing clouds, high 93. So say yes when you surprise her with a gorgeous ring from Weber's Jewelry. When your heart is sure, be sure to visit Weber's Jewelry on Main Street in Totopolis.
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7: This is severe weather season. Severe thunderstorms and tornadoes can develop rapidly. 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

0: Kalana Miles. So you know there's an orchestra made up entirely typewriters? Yeah, since 2004, the Boston Typewriter Orchestra has been playing concerts, making performances, music, only using vintage typewriters.
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8: 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Vandalia Moose Lodge will have a shrimp boil. It will be on Saturday from 5 to 8 p.m. while supplies last. Again, that's a shrimp boil at the Vandalia Moose Lodge coming up on Saturday from 5 to 8 p.m. Great news, Vandalia. 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
1: I'm Dan Weichel. I've got weather on WKRB brought to you by Weber's Jewelry in Titopolis. We've got a heat advisory until 8 p.m. Today, a slight chance for showers and thunderstorms, mostly sunny, high 92, heat index as high as 101. A slight chance for showers and thunderstorms tonight, partly cloudy, low 69. Then tomorrow, increasing clouds, high 93. So say yes when you surprise her with a gorgeous ring from Weber's Jewelry. When your heart is sure, be sure to visit Weber's Jewelry on Main Street in Titopolis.

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Remember when you'd go an entire month without ever taking a photo? Yeah, that's also when they made the best music. 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

0: But don't say no, my kind of lover, Billy Squire, and the heat is on. Glenn Frey with Hat the Eagles. The Eagles releasing Heartache Tonight today back in 1979 from The Long Run. That song originating from a jam session between Glenn Frey and J.D. Souther, who would visit Glenn in L.A. whenever he was in town or on tour. In the heat of jamming, Glenn Frey called Bob Seger and sang him the verse. Seger then blurted out the chorus. Whole bunch of good talent contributing to that one. It's Mackenzie. Happy Friday. 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
7: 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Here's a look at weather on WKRB, brought to you by Weber's Jewelry and Totopolis. Got a heat advisory until 8 p.m. Today, a slight chance for showers and thunderstorms. Mostly sunny, high 92. Heat index as high as 101. A slight chance for showers and storms tonight, low 69. Tomorrow, increasing clouds, high 93. She'll say yes when you surprise her with a gorgeous ring from Weber's Jewelry. When your heart is sure, be sure to visit Weber's Jewelry on Main Street in Totopolis.
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0: Tubby Love Me and Night Ranger, who will continue to rock in America with a full schedule of tour dates this fall. They've got some dates for next year as well. The first date of the new year is January 14th. They'll continue playing shows throughout this year, and they're part of the annual Kiss Cruise in Vegas as well. For info, go to nightranger.com. 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
9: 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Sixth annual Brownstown Cool Down will be going on Main Street in Brownstown coming up tonight and tomorrow. Tonight, Beer Garden open from 5 to 11:30. 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Vandalia Moose Lodge will have a shrimp boil. It will be on Saturday from 5 to 8 p.m. while supplies last. Again, that's a shrimp boil at the Vandalia Moose Lodge coming up on Saturday from 5 to 8 p.m. Great news, Vandalia. 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

0: Bon Jovi and Always on this finally. Friday, it's Mackenzie in theaters. Today, Resident Evil horror flick, eighth in the franchise. 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Resident Evil may be the highest scored horror movie of the year and potentially one of the highest scored wide releases of the year as well. 96% in Rotten Tomatoes for Resident Evil out today.
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2: You're invited to the Worship Center grand opening for First Christian Church of Brownstown at 516 West Cumberland Road in Brownstown. 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

0: 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Now he's shown up at your residence. 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
3: I'm Dale Michael. 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We've got a heat advisory in effect until 8 p.m. Today, a slight chance for showers and thunderstorms. Mostly sunny, high 92. Heat index as high as 101. A slight chance for showers and thunderstorms tonight. Partly cloudy, low 69. Then tomorrow, increasing clouds, high 93. So say yes when you surprise her with a gorgeous ring from Weber's Jewelry. When your heart is sure, be sure to visit Weber's Jewelry on Main Street in Totopolis.

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0: Jake Giles Band with Centerfold on a Friday. The drawing for the Mega is tonight. The jackpot sitting at $277 million. So finally, the winner of the billion-dollar Powerball jackpot came forward, won that on August 12th, came forward this week, and chose to remain anonymous. Also chose to take the lump sum cash option, a one-time payout of $450.5 million. They spent $2 on a quick pick, didn't believe they won until they called a family member to double check the ticket. It's a good story. Spent $2 and won $1 billion. 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
7: 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I've got weather on WKRV brought to you by Weber's Jewelry and Antitopoulos. We've got a heat advisory until 8 p.m. today. A slight chance for showers and thunderstorms, mostly sunny, high 92. Heat index as high as 101. A slight chance for showers and thunderstorms tonight, partly cloudy, low 69. Then tomorrow, increasing clouds, high 93. So say yes when you surprise her with a gorgeous ring from Weber's Jewelry. 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
0: So Mackenzie with the Romantics. Guilty of this as a kid, talking in your sleep. 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

0: New Year's Day and you too. That day will be here soon. Bono and his wife, Allie, high school sweethearts. They've been married since 1982. Marriage, not for everybody. Actor Tyler Perry says he will never get married. He has an 11-year-old son, but he avoids marriage because he fears divorce. He says his age makes marriage a bad idea for him. He fears divorce, which he believes has ruined the finances of people he knows.
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9: 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Vandalia Moose Lodge will have a shrimp boil. 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

0: Princes from the Spin Doctors, from their debut album, Pocket Full of Kryptonite. They will celebrate the 35th anniversary of that 91 album with a bunch of live dates. The special concerts will feature the 90s band performing the full album in sequence, along with additional fan favorites from across their career of nearly four decades. The tour starts February 18th.
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1: I'm Dan Michael. Here's a look at weather on WKRB, brought to you by Weber's Jewelry and Totopolis. Got a heat advisory until 8 p.m. Today, a slight chance for showers and thunderstorms, mostly sunny, high 92. Heat index as high as 101. A slight chance for showers and storms tonight, low 69. Tomorrow, increasing clouds, high 93. She'll say yes when you surprise her with a gorgeous ring from Weber's Jewelry. When your heart is sure, be sure to visit Weber's Jewelry on Main Street in Totopolis.

0: Angel and Aerosmith. Well, the judge in Steven Tyler's ongoing assault lawsuit unexpectedly recused herself this week, just 2 weeks before the trial was set to begin. As a result of her exit, the hearing automatically withdrawn. It's supposed to start on the 28th. Apparently, she talked about the case with another judge without realizing this other judge had previously been dismissed from the trial. What are the chances of that happening? Neither side could agree on how to move forward, so she just decided to step away. The latest twist in this lawsuit that's been going on for years, since 2022.
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6: I'm Dale Michael. 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We've got a heat advisory in effect until 8 p.m. Today, a slight chance for showers and thunderstorms. Mostly sunny, high 92. Heat index as high as 101. A slight chance for showers and thunderstorms tonight. Partly cloudy, low 69. Then tomorrow, increasing clouds, high 93. Still say yes when you surprise her with a gorgeous ring from Weber's Jewelry. 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
0: It's Mackenzie with 38 Special, rocking into the night on a Friday. It's Southern Fried Rock.

0: Burning Heart and Survivor on this Finally Friday. Interesting article inside USA Today about how much hunters make to capture Burmese pythons. 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I'm serious. A million? I couldn't do it.
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8: 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Vandalia Moose Lodge will have a shrimp boil. 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

0: Don't Let the Sun Go Down on Me and Elton John on this finally Friday. Also, Dire Straits Money for Nothing. Today, back in 82, a few years before the Brothers in Arms album came out, the 7-minute epic by Dire Straits, Private Investigations, was at number 2 on the UK singles chart. It was held from the number 1 position by Survivor's Eye of the Tiger.
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I can't hear you. I still can't hear you. What song is it you want to hear? I heard it then.

0: Classic Hits for Lunch at WKRV, wrapping up a set with Lynyrd Skynyrd. And live version of Free Bird. Before that, we heard from Supertramp and Child of Vision and Head East, Getting Lucky. Dan Michael here. We'll have more of the songs they don't want you to hear coming up. Curve weather, a chance for showers and thunderstorms this afternoon. Mostly sunny with a high 92. Heat index as high as 101. A slight chance for showers and storms tonight. Partly cloudy, low 69. Then increasing clouds tomorrow, high 93. And, of course, that heat advisory continues until 8 p.m. And then we can all relax, finally. It'll be over with. 91 degrees in Vandalia. Classic Hits for Lunch at WKRV.
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2: 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Vandalia Moose Lodge will have a shrimp boil. It will be on Saturday from 5 to 8 p.m. while supplies last. Again, that's a shrimp boil at the Vandalia Moose Lodge coming up on Saturday from 5 to 8 p.m. Great news, Vandalia. 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
0: 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We got the Hooters, All You Zombies. 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

0: Classic Hits for Lunch at WKRV, wrapping up a set with Pieces of Eight from Styx. Before that, Pink Floyd, One of These Days, and we start things out with The Hooters and All You Zombies. Taking a look at curve weather, heat advisory in effect till 8 p.m., then a chance for showers and thunderstorms this afternoon. Mostly sunny, high 92, heat index as high as 101, a slight chance for showers and storms tonight. Low 69, increasing clouds tomorrow. High 93. We got sunshine and 92 in Vandalia. 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
1: I'm Dale Michael. This is weather on WKRB, brought to you by Weber's Jewelry in Totopolis. We've got a heat advisory in effect until 8 p.m. Today, a slight chance for showers and thunderstorms. Mostly sunny, high 92. Heat index as high as 101. A slight chance for showers and thunderstorms tonight. Partly cloudy, low 69. Then tomorrow, increasing clouds, high 93. So say yes when you surprise her with a gorgeous ring from Weber's Jewelry. When your heart is sure, be sure to visit Weber's Jewelry on Main Street in Totopolis.

0: 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The 10th guy calls them the greatest songs ever made. Okay, we'll allow it.
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0: Stone and Love and Journey, who's on the Final Frontier tour. They haven't added any more concerts since back in May, when a late November appearance in San Francisco was confirmed as the last stop. But now they've added one for 2027. It's David Lee Roth, Matchbox 20, Melissa Etheridge, and more, and Journey at Stagecoach. 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
6: I'm Dan Michael. I've got weather on WKRV, brought to you by Weber's Jewelry and Antitopoulos. We've got a heat advisory until 8 p.m. today. A slight chance for showers and thunderstorms, mostly sunny, high 92. Heat index as high as 101. A slight chance for showers and thunderstorms tonight, partly cloudy, low 69. Then tomorrow, increasing clouds, high 93. So say yes when you surprise her with a gorgeous ring from Weber's Jewelry. When your heart is sure, be sure to visit Weber's Jewelry on Main Street in Titopolis.
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0: Mackenzie with the Scorpions, off of Love at First Sting, Rocky Like a Hurricane.

0: The Red Rocker, Sammy Hagar, Your Love is Driving Me Crazy. Just going to be honest. It's also Billy Joel and Only the Good Die Young. Billy Joel fans searching for an update on his health. Shocked probably to be told by Google that he died on Thursday. The Piano Man announcing that he had undergone brain surgery. But he is still here and recovering. His publicist apparently saw this news that he was dead and said, no, he's alive. I was just emailing with him. Google putting out a statement saying this is no longer appearing and was not a manual change by Google. When people vandalize public info sources, this can affect the information that appears in search. So Billy Joel, alive and well at 77.
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10: 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Sixth annual Brownstown Cool Down will be going on Main Street in Brownstown coming up tonight and tomorrow. 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Vandalia Moose Lodge will have a shrimp boil. It will be on Saturday from 5 to 8 p.m. while supplies last. Again, that's a shrimp boil at the Vandalia Moose Lodge coming up on Saturday from 5 to 8 p.m. Great news, Vandalia. 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

0: Meatloaf with I'll Do Anything for Love. Today 93 at the top of the UK album chart for the first of five times with But Out of Hell 2. It's Mackenzie, and in theaters today, the horror flick Resident Evil, the eighth film in the franchise, and pretty good score with critics. Maybe the highest scored horror movie of the year, potentially one of the highest scored wide releases of 2026 as well. Resident Evil getting 96% in Rotten Tomatoes. I am out. Have a great weekend.
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1: I'm Dan Michael. 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Got a heat advisory until 8 p.m. Today, a slight chance for showers and thunderstorms. Mostly sunny, high 92. Heat index as high as 101. A slight chance for showers and storms tonight, low 69. Tomorrow, increasing clouds, high 93. She'll say yes when you surprise her with a gorgeous ring from Weber's Jewelry. When your heart is sure, be sure to visit Weber's Jewelry on Main Street in Titopoulos.
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The Grateful Dead with Touch of Grey, Dan here. And in a few minutes, we'll hear from a band that's continuing what's turned into a huge chapter in their career. I'll tell you about that in a few minutes. Right now, it's The Cars, My Best Friend's Girl.

0: Don Henley in The Last Worthless Evening. And Don Henley and the rest of the Eagles will be performing at Sphere Las Vegas this weekend. That's turned into a huge chapter in their career now. This whole Sphere thing, they're up to over 70 residency shows at Sphere. And initially we just thought it was going to be a quick stop on their farewell tour. Back in September of 2024, I think it was originally going to be four weekends or something like that, eight shows in fall of 2024, and now it's turned into, here we are 2 years later, and they're already having dates into 2027.
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7: 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We've got a heat advisory in effect until 8 p.m. Today, a slight chance for showers and thunderstorms. Mostly sunny, high 92. Heat index as high as 101. A slight chance for showers and thunderstorms tonight. Partly cloudy, low 69. Then tomorrow, increasing clouds, high 93. Still say yes when you surprise her with a gorgeous ring from Weber's Jewelry. When your heart is sure, be sure to visit Weber's Jewelry on Main Street in Totopolis.
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0: Hey, it's Dan. Happy Friday to you. Right now we have Human League and Don't You Want Me.

0: Genesis would turn it on again. And upcoming Olympics may include crocodiles. Yikes. So this is the 2032 Olympics in Brisbane, Australia. Rowers may compete in a river with roughly 500 crocodiles after a technical assessment deemed it capable of providing a safe and fair course. I don't know how I'd feel about that as one of the rowers. We might see several world records in rowing. They'll be interviewing the guys after the race, like, what motivated you? Honestly, I forgot I was in a race. I saw a crocodile, and I was just trying to get away from that.
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6: 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Sixth annual Brownstown Cool Down will be going on Main Street in Brownstown coming up tonight and tomorrow. Tonight, Beer Garden open from 5 to 11:30. 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Vandalia Moose Lodge will have a shrimp boil. It will be on Saturday from 5 to 8 p.m. while supplies last. 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

0: Deep Blue something in Breakfast at Tiffany's. How about this is a sign of the times? There's now something called technology thumb. So a medical study found daily texting and scrolling correlated with inflammation of the tendons that move the thumb. So they're now recommending that people switch thumbs and fingers and keep their wrists in a neutral position to try and avoid technology thumb. Man, what a bad-sounding affliction, too. Other things that don't sound quite so bad. Tennis elbow, runner's knee. At least it sounds like you're doing something. Even athlete's foot has something active in there. Technology thumb. That's just embarrassing.
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1: I'm Dan Michael. I've got weather on WKRB, brought to you by Weber's Jewelry in Titopolis. We've got a heat advisory until 8 p.m. today. A slight chance for showers and thunderstorms, mostly sunny, high 92. Heat index as high as 101. A slight chance for showers and thunderstorms tonight, partly cloudy, low 69. Then tomorrow, increasing clouds, high 93. So say yes when you surprise her with a gorgeous ring from Weber's Jewelry. When your heart is sure, be sure to visit Weber's Jewelry on Main Street in Titopolis.

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Well, this time around, you know all the words. 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

Somebody better put your bag into your place.

Wayne with We Will Rock You, and we are the champions. Dan here, and there was a somewhat shocking story in sports this week. I want to tell you about that in a few minutes. Right now, it's Rainbow, Since You've Been Gone.

0: Modern English and I melt with you. And in college football, Steve Belichick, Bill's son, is resigning as North Carolina defensive coordinator following a probe into team culture. And there's some pretty shocking allegations about him, which I'm not going to repeat because I can't confirm them. And this is only a few weeks after Mike Lombardi resigned as the program GM. So this is kind of shocking. I did think Belichick would go in and his reputation to sort of, he'd have everybody buttoned down and doing their job and all that. And there have been issues. There have been issues, to put it lightly. 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
6: 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Here's a look at weather on WKRV, brought to you by Weber's Jewelry and Totopoulos. Got a heat advisory until 8 p.m. Today, a slight chance for showers and thunderstorms. Mostly sunny, high 92. Heat index as high as 101. A slight chance for showers and storms tonight. Low 69. Tomorrow, increasing clouds, high 93. She'll say yes when you surprise her with a gorgeous ring from Weber's Jewelry. When your heart is sure, be sure to visit Weber's Jewelry on Main Street in Totopoulos.
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0: Hey, it's Dan. I hope you're having a great Friday so far. Right now, it's Huey Lewis in the news. I want a new drug.

0: Poison and nothing but a good time. And Poison frontman Bret Michaels has repeatedly expressed that he thinks Poison will be having a reunion tour next year. But drummer Ricky Rocket was asked about that this week, and he said there are no concrete plans for that. He was asked if there are plans, and he said not yet. So it's more of an idea than something they've actually laid the groundwork for. Yeah, Ricky Rocket and Bret Michaels were publicly disagreeing this year about why a tour didn't happen in 2026. So I guess we'll have to see if those guys can get on the same page.
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4: 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Vandalia Moose Lodge will have a shrimp boil. It will be on Saturday from 5 to 8 p.m. while supplies last. Again, that's a shrimp boil at the Vandalia Moose Lodge coming up on Saturday from 5 to 8 p.m. Great news, Vandalia. 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

0: Jim Croce with Bad Bad Leroy Brown. And The Kardashians Season 8 premieres October 8th. That's shocking to me on a few different levels. A, that The Kardashians are still around and we're still paying attention. But B, that they've only had 8 seasons. Doesn't it feel like we've been watching The Kardashians now, or they've been reported on for literally ever? I feel like if I watched a newsreel from 1942, they'd be on there saying, Dateline 1942, our boys head over to Europe to fight WW2. And in other news, the Kardashians bought a new house in Malibu. Like, I mean, it just seems like they've been around forever.
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1: I'm Dale Michael. This is weather on WKRB, brought to you by Weber's Jewelry in Totopolis. We've got a heat advisory in effect until 8 p.m. Today, a slight chance for showers and thunderstorms. Mostly sunny, high 92. Heat index as high as 101. A slight chance for showers and thunderstorms tonight. Partly cloudy, low 69. Then tomorrow, increasing clouds, high 93. Still say yes when you surprise her with a gorgeous ring from Weber's Jewelry. When your heart is sure, be sure to visit Weber's Jewelry on Main Street in Totopolis.

Phil Collins within the air tonight. Dan here. And in a few minutes, I want to tell you when One Network has decided Christmas season begins. Right now, it's Fleetwood Mac with Dreams.

0: Spin Doctors with Little Miss Can't Be Wrong. And the Hallmark Channel has decided Christmas starts October 16th. That's when they're going to start running their Christmas movies for this year. That's too early for me. And I'm not one of these Scrooges that says, oh, you have to wait till Christmas Eve. I'm not one of those. I love the holiday season, except before Halloween to me is just too early. We're going to have kids trick-or-treating at houses with the Christmas wreaths on the door. The poor kids will be confused. Did I walk through a rip in the space-time fabric? What year is it?
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8: 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I've got weather on WKRV brought to you by Weber's Jewelry and Totopolis. We've got a heat advisory until 8 p.m. Today, a slight chance for showers and thunderstorms, mostly sunny, high 92, heat index as high as 101. A slight chance for showers and thunderstorms tonight, partly cloudy, low 69. Then tomorrow, increasing clouds, high 93. So say yes when you surprise her with a gorgeous ring from Weber's Jewelry. 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
0: Dan here. Happy Friday to you. Right now we have Bruce Springsteen, Born in the USA.

0: The Fixin' Saved by Zero. How about this for a wild story? Anthropic claims it uncovered a China-based operation running more than 20 dating apps advertised as fully human that had roughly 3 AI profiles for every real human. Wow, that's quite a scam. Now, I wonder, though, did the AIs all know it was a scam? Or were they ending up dating each other? Oh, in about 9 months, we'll have a bunch of little AIs running around.
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10: 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Tonight, Beer Garden open from 5 to 11:30. 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Vandalia Moose Lodge will have a shrimp boil. It will be on Saturday from 5 to 8 p.m. while supplies last. Again, that's a shrimp boil at the Vandalia Moose Lodge coming up on Saturday from 5 to 8 p.m. Great news, Vandalia. 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

0: war with Lowrider. And there's several high-profile college football games today, including a top 25 matchup between Houston and Texas Tech. Man, football's really sprawled. You now have games in the college and pro level Thursday through Monday. I wonder if it's going to be harder to follow for people, because part of what I think has made football so popular for the last several decades is it's easy to follow compared to other sports. You don't have to put in a lot of effort, a lot of energy, and time to know what happened. When the games are primarily Saturday and Sunday, a few hours of your time, you can feel like you know everything that happened in that particular sport. But now the games are really spreading out.
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2: You're invited to the Worship Center grand opening for First Christian Church of Brownstown at 516 West Cumberland Road in Brownstown. 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The worship service will be at 9:30. 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

0: I'm Todd Stapleton with News Center. Well, the heat and humidity will continue over the area today and this weekend, but some relief looks to be on the way next week. Today we have a chance of showers and thunderstorms, but we'll otherwise see mostly sunny skies with a high of 92. Heat index values as high as 101. Then a chance of shower or storm tonight with a low of 69. Saturday and Sunday will be hot with a high in the lower 90s on both days, but it looks like some relief will be on the way next week. Rain will be in the forecast for Sunday night and Monday with a high Monday at 80, then highs in the lower to middle 70s on Tuesday through Thursday of next week. Sunrise today was at 6:41 a.m. Sunset will be at exactly 7 p.m. Well, after a lot of discussion and planning, the city of Vandalia will now have some prices in place on the beginning of some lake siltation work. The plan has been for a while to concentrate on one cove that is a major issue. First, they came up with a plan to best handle it, and now they've gone out for bid. Speaking on our podcast talking about Vandalia, Mayor Doug Knable says they will now have prices in hand, be able to discuss more at their meeting on Monday.
1: We did this at the lake meeting last week, you know, kind of went through what the bid specs look like. It's really kind of two separate bids. There's a bid for the siltation removal, and then there's going to be really a bid packet for the building of the berm, you know, kind of the clearing of some trees behind that and kind of the dirt work. So we could have multiple bidders, maybe just bidding one part of the project. It's probably the way it'll actually come down. Mm-hmm. But yeah, so yeah, we're moving. We've been talking about it for, you know, a year and what, 3 or 4 months now. And we're finally going to know after Thursday, you know, what we're looking at from a cost standpoint. And then we'll be in a position to discuss next steps on Monday night.
0: And he says the cost has been the biggest wild card throughout this process.
1: We've been saying all along that we really fully intend to do something, but until we saw the specs, until we get the bids back in, you know, we've allocated some money towards this, but again, until we know what that total cost is, we'll have a better idea of how to attack it.
0: You can check out the full podcast on our website at VandaliaRadio.com and under the podcast tab. Vandalia School District has received the first of its report cards from fiscal year 2025, with the special education program receiving a near perfect overall score. During Thursday night's Vandalia School Board meeting, Vandalia Superintendent of Schools, Dr. Jennifer Garrison, preempted an update presentation by District Special Education Program Coordinator Carrie Busher by informing the board that the district received 94.44% with a score of 34 out of 36 points. Busher points credit to the district being willing to enact ideas brought forth by Busher and the special education staff.
2: First of all, you got to give a shout out to the district, because I can bring ideas. I can bring things I want to see improvement to, but they honestly are the ones that have to implement the ideas that maybe I come forth and then take their ideas, and we just capitalize on, you know, doing what's best for kids. For instance, we implemented adapted PE. The PE department here at the high school, along with the high school TLC teacher, it's something they wanted to see. Kids like to be active. What a way to bring in our students to help them. Bringing in, you know, the OCAL Vocational Center. We've got high school kids now participating in the OCAL programs that hasn't happened before. And not to leave out the elementary or junior high, but they too are bringing in different programs, putting them more into the general education classrooms than we ever have before.
0: The lone area the district did not receive a high score of 3 out of 3 was of the least restrictive environment indicator, and that it gauges the level of number of special education students being integrated into the general education classroom as opposed to the special learning environments. But Busher says that pushing students to be in general education classes not always what is best for the individual student's development, and that proper development is what matters most to the district.
2: So, yeah, and one thing early on in my life of education I learned, one of my slogans was, I'm going to make you a productive member of society. That's the slogan for every kid, is what can I do to make you a productive member in our community? And so every kid in our district, kindergarten through graduating, what can we do to make them ready to be something that our community is proud of and to offer our community?
0: During her presentation to the school board, Buescher introduced a timeline that began in 2024 and noted progress that they had made in reaching their goals in and making improvements and enhancements to the special education program. We'll hear more from Buescher about that coming up on Monday during News Center. Well, the 6th annual Brownstown Cool Down gets underway tonight. The event will begin on Main Street, or will be on Main Street in Brownstown, and again presented by the Cabot in Brownstown. Beer Garden will be open from 5 p.m. to 11:30 p.m. Food trucks will be open all evening as well. There will be a chainsaw carving going on, and 25-8 Extreme Kids will be open from 5 to 9 p.m. at a cost of $30. There will be live music with Dr. Radio performing from 5 to 8 p.m. and Lost Highway performing from 8:30 to 11:30. Brownstown Cool Down will continue with a day full of events on Saturday and Saturday night. New legislation has been filed to repeal an Illinois tax on sports wagering and fantasy contests. State Representative Travis Weaver filed House Bill 5814 to repeal the tax that Governor J.B. Pritzker signed into law last June. Weaver said the tax may be challenged in court.
3: You know, anytime a tax is tried for the first time ever, you got to wonder why the other 49 states aren't doing it. Probably has to do with the fact.
0: Weaver said the tax is one of five new taxes passed by Illinois Democrats with no revenue forecast and budget costs included.
3: So they're predicting that they're not going to raise any money on these new taxes, but they're only going to get sued. So they put costs in them for the attorney general to.
0: Weaver said the state needs to cut taxes instead of inventing new ones. Illinois is investing funds to help attract potential buyers for the former Tyson Foods beef facility in Joslyn. The goal is to return the facility to productive use, support jobs and the Illinois beef industry, sustain economic activity in the Quad Cities region, and assist with establishing additional beef production capacity on behalf of consumers. Tyson ended operations at its Joslyn facility last month. The closure impacted nearly 2,500 employees. A former Johnson County 911 coordinator is admitting to defrauding Johnson, Hardin, and Pope counties out of over $100,000. Justin Vaughn pleaded guilty in Johnson County court to theft of governmental property and official misconduct. Illinois Attorney General Kwame Raoul's office says from 2017 to 2023, Vaughn submitted fraudulent invoices for 911 system environment that was never delivered. He then reported to county officials and employees that he used his personal credit cards to pay for the equipment and required immediate reimbursement. Vaughn received more than $690,000 in fraudulent reimbursement payments. Sentencing is scheduled for January 13th. Unemployment is down in Illinois. State's Department of Employment Security says the state's jobless rate dropped 0.2 percentage points to 4.7% last month. Total non-farm payrolls decreased in August by 4,400. We'll check obituary information up next. 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

0: season in football, and that will be the case during the season this year as the Vandals head on the road for the second week in a row as they travel to Gillespie to take on the Miners tonight. Vandals coming off a 32-7 win over Southwestern on the road last week. Vandals football coach Jason Clay says they spent quite a bit of time this week focusing on some of their areas that need cleaning up.
1: Offensively, I think Southwestern's a pretty solid football team. I think their secondary linebackers do a nice job, and I think they had a good game plan for us Friday. And you know, obviously with penalties and things, we struggled a little bit and turning the ball over. But I think that we were able to kind of get on the film and look at some things Tuesday that you know aren't good enough, and we've kind of taken that approach this week to focus on our deficiencies, you know, over our opponent. Sometimes I think, as coaches, you get through a game and then you immediately move on to the next opponent and what they do and how they do things. And sometimes I think it's good to spend a little more time, on us, you know, thinking about what we need to do better, and we try to work on some things.
0: Vandals come into the game at 3-1 on the season. Gillespie is 1-3. Game time tonight set for 7 p.m. We'll have the game for you starting with a pregame show about 25 minutes before the game on 107.1 FM WKRV. 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
0: 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Weather for the rest of today, we do have a chance of a shower or thunderstorm this afternoon. Otherwise, mostly sunny with a high of 92. Heat index values as high as 101. Chance of a shower or thunderstorm tonight with a low of 69. Increasing clouds on Saturday, we'll see a high of 93. 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Sixth annual Brownstown Cool Down will be going on Main Street in Brownstown coming up tonight and tomorrow. Tonight, Beer Garden open from 5 to 11:30. 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Vandalia Moose Lodge will have a shrimp boil. It will be on Saturday from 5 to 8 p.m. while supplies last. Again, that's a shrimp boil at the Vandalia Moose Lodge coming up on Saturday from 5 to 8 p.m. Great news, Vandalia. 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

0: Pat Benatar and Love is a Battlefield. I was watching Thursday Night Football yesterday, and I kept seeing a commercial for the new horror movie Resident Evil. And I was wondering, a lot of kids watch these games, presumably, right? So do parents get annoyed by that? 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

0: In excess, a new sensation. And did you know that doing household chores can give you a bigger brain? Studies reveal that people who spend more time doing chores have greater brain volume, regardless of how much they actually exercise. That's crazy. Wonder what it is specifically about chores, then. So if I did nothing but laundry all day, would I be a genius by next week? Goodness knows I could use that brain power.
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From Paradise City to Boston. 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

0: Black Crowes with Hard to Handle. And I watched Thursday Night Football yesterday. In the first half, it looked like the Bills were going to beat the Lions about, conservatively, 11 billion to 3. Just completely dominating the first quarter and a half or so. And then it seemed like the Lions woke up and made a game of it. But, you know, about a quarter and a half too late. They didn't realize the game starts in the first quarter. Yeah, I don't know who's good or who's bad yet in the NFL. It really does take about a month before we can really figure out, okay, who's actually a good team, who's a bad team. Is this an impressive win? Is it not? I don't know.
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0: Jovi, her husband, adopted their second kid recently. 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

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Happy day. Either way. 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
1: 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Well, welcome to the Vandals Week 5 pregame show, as the Vandals will be back on the road tonight at Gillespie. The Vandals, 3-1 on the season, will be at Gillespie. They are 1-3 on the year. 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Well, the Vandals come into tonight coming off a nice win last week at Southwestern. Gillespie has been struggling. They started the year off getting the forfeit win over Litchfield. Since that time, they have lost three in a row, and they have been struggling. We'll talk a little bit more about that coming up in just a bit. 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We start off hearing from Vandals football coach Jason Clay. Well, Coach, coming off a nice win at Southwestern last week, how's practice been this week?
2: Yeah, I think we've had a good week of practice. I mean, I think we kind of tried to look at some of the things that we struggled with. Obviously, I think defensively, I think Southwestern's a pretty solid football team. I think their secondary linebackers do a nice job, and I think they had a good game plan for us Friday, and obviously with penalties and things, we struggled a little bit in turning the ball over. But I think that we were able to kind of get on the film and look at some things Tuesday that aren't good enough, and we've kind of taken that approach this week to focus on our deficiencies, over our opponent. Sometimes I think as coaches, you get through a game and then you immediately move on to the next opponent and what they do and how they do things. And sometimes I think it's good to spend a little more time on us, thinking about what we need to do better. And we try to work on some things again on Wednesday. And, it was a warm one, but I thought we still had a good practice. We did actually put a little segment of divided the kids up and did some different scrimmage situations. We don't typically do that. But it was good to get a little bit of intensity, a little bit of hollering back and forth and, just having fun. And I think it kind of got them through the warm phase of practice there. And then we were able to kind of work on some team stuff at the end as far as preparing for Gillespie. So we feel good about where we're at, and we'll finish things off on Thursday afternoon.
3: You know, Coach, kind of looking back to the Hillsboro game, and I know you were frustrated just how you did defensively against the run, but it has gotten better each week since then.
2: Yeah, I mean, it's been a huge area of growth. I think that that's something that, you know, coaches are really upset about, and I think the kids took it to heart, you know, and, you know, I think Pena presents some issues with throwing the football, and Piasol did too, and I think we've been super stout against the run, and there's some things last week that we like to play better against the pass. We did have four interceptions, which is good. There's some other things technique-wise, and there's a couple different things that we didn't get hurt on that night, but another night, if we don't do it right, it could hurt us. So rather than just saying, you know, everything was great, we're going to kind of look at those things. But, yeah, I felt like the way we played the run and the way the kids have responded to the challenge and taking on the technique, and there's still things to improve on, but definitely growing and definitely feeling like we got something we can build off of for sure.
3: Coach, and talking about that on the offensive side of the ball, definitely putting up points, definitely getting the job done. But I think it's little things that you kind of look at and say, hey, if we had to have a long, sustained drive, we're doing the little things that would hurt us for something like that right now.
2: No, I think you hit the nail on the head. I think that's the whole deal. And, you know, we've kind of been able to hit big play after big play, and when someone doesn't line, obviously we end up with some big plays last Friday too, and thinking about the last touchdown and a few cues run and some other pass plays we had that were big. But, you know, I think you're exactly right. It comes down to execution. You know, I mean, one guy misses a block, and then that puts us behind the chains, and then we get a penalty and we're further behind the chains, and then you're in danger of taking a risk to turn the ball over. And yeah, so I think it just, like you said, it comes down to execution. You know, we missed some assignments on the offensive line. I've challenged those guys this week. Was disappointed with how they played Friday night, and I think they know it. But I also think that they've worked hard this week on, we've tried to talk about some angles and different things. And obviously, when we're in our offensive line group and we're simulating things, most of our offensive linemen aren't linebackers, you know, and they don't move like linebackers. And so I think those are some learning points to where, you know, I give Piasol credit. I think they got some good kids defensively. Yep. And some linebackers that can fly around and tackle the ball, and kids that I'll vote for all conference, you know. But again, today it's about looking in the mirror and figuring out, you know, technique-wise, we're not doing this and not doing this, we're not doing this, and this is what's causing these issues. You know, at times, you know, you block everything up and it looks pretty. You know, you get a big run, and you know, and when we execute, you know, you see why the scheme is sound, and they know that, you know, so it just comes down to working as a group. Like I said, big challenge of offensive line this week to come out and dominate.
3: You know, Coach, we both know adults that don't take criticism that well. Nobody does. So, you know, for the guys to take it and take it to heart and say, all right, you know, here's what we need to work on. I mean, that's a good level of maturity.
2: Absolutely, and it's a good skill for life. I mean, obviously, our first response in most situations, even like you said, as adults, is to get defensive and to rationalize or to explain away things, you know, and or to try to ignore it or dismiss it, you know. So to realize that skill is valuable, and then to actually see growth from it, I think that's a good teaching point, you know. And those are so that's the whole point of sports, is to teach kids things, and it's going to make them more productive and better adults, and that's what we're all about. And so obviously being able to take that feedback and be able to be coached hard, and not every group is like that. You know, we've kind of, I told the kids Tuesday that, I was happy with the group that we have, and I'm excited about what we can do, because I think the people in the room are willing to take the coaching and the criticism and try to do something about it, you know. And I think if we keep getting better and keep getting better each week, we got a chance to be really good by the end of the season. And I think that's exciting with the group of kids we have. And that's just one of the traits, like you mentioned, that's really critical to getting better.
3: I would say something about the heat, but at this point you played through it so much. You practiced through it so much. You know, you never want it to be warm on a Friday night, but you guys are prepared for it, I think.
2: Yeah, it looks like it's going to be another warm one. And, but hopefully at this point we've built a little bit of depth and, you know, like you said, been through and played through it. It's, one of those things. It'll be nice when it breaks for us, and, maybe that'll happen next week, and, we got to be getting closer to it. So, but yeah, it'll be a thing where hopefully we stay hydrated up. I think the kids are pretty used to it by now. And like you said, yesterday was a little warm at practice, but we were able to get through and have a good one. And, you know, then tonight will just be helmets only. So it's a little easier. And then, Friday, hopefully by 7 o'clock, you know, it'll be cooling down. It's one thing, you know, it seems like as the sun starts to go down, it cools down pretty good with the dryness. And, so I think by the time we get into the second quarter and the bulk of the game, then it'll be quite a bit cooler. I felt like that 7 to 7:30 made a huge difference that night. I didn't really think it would, but I felt like it was a lot cooler as the sun went down and got cooler as the night went on. So I think we'll be okay there, and we'll just have to hydrate up and start working on that a couple days out, and so we don't have the cramping things. And then, like I said, I think we've built some depth to where we can kind of encounter those situations and battle through them.
3: Yeah, you've done a good job, you know, rotating guys in and out. So, yeah, it is nice to have a little bit extra depth.
2: Yeah, and it, kind of last week was a little bit unexpected. I felt like some guys were kind of dragging. You know, it was a little muggier than we anticipated. And so we started rolling some more guys, and I think it helped us. You know, I think as the obviously the second half was, you know, we pretty well dominated the second half, and it wasn't flawless by any means, but you know, the defense pretty well controlled them, and we were able to move the ball pretty well up and down the field, and racked up a lot of yards and ended up scoring a few times to make the difference in the game. So, yeah, I think we'll be in good shape.
3: Coach, injury-wise, how are the Vandals?
2: Yeah, knock on wood, pretty good. A few little things the guys are fighting through, but that's just kind of the nature of the beast, and everybody was able to practice yesterday, and I feel like that's a good thing always when you're at this point in the season, and we'll try to keep it rolling along. And like I said, just a few minor things, and our trainer does a good job getting them back out there and getting them ready to go. So we'll be 100% on Friday night.
3: That's Vandals football coach Jason Clay. 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Well, the weather for tonight's game, boy, we just cannot shake the really hot weather, and we've seen it pretty much throughout this week. It's been with us again today, and so I think after this week, we're finally going to start to shake it a little bit as we get into the latter part of September. Man, it's been hard. We have not been able to get away from this for quite some time. Temperatures back in the 90s today. The humidity has not been as bad. As you get later in the year, it seems like the humidity dies down a little bit less, less moisture in the air. So that is one good thing. And the sun also going down at 7:01. So the sun pretty much going down as the game starts tonight. So that will help quite a bit when it comes, to the heat as well. So temperatures will start off game time still in the 80s, be into the 70s by the time it's all said and done tonight. But still going to be a pretty warm night for this one, especially this deep into September. You're kind of expecting to begin to see some fall weather. 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Well, just talking a little bit about Gillespie so far this year, and they've had their struggles certainly so far this year. They got the forfeit win to start off the season, beating Litchfield in that forfeit game to start off the year. But since that time, they have gone 0-3, and they lost 56-0 to Carlinville in week number two. They lost 67-0 to Hillsborough in week three, and they lost last week 68-0 to Pena in week number four. So they have been outscored by better than 60 points per game in the three games that they played so far. They've allowed 191 points, so about 63 points per game they've allowed in those three games, and they have not scored a touchdown this year. They've got 1 point. When you look them up, you'll see one. Well, that's from the forfeit. So they haven't scored this year. So they've definitely had their struggles coming into tonight's game. Definitely some issues for them with the team. And you don't ever put down an opponent. It's nothing like that. Everybody goes through struggles. Public schools go through struggles. It happens. There's no question about that. But they're definitely going through some struggles right now at Gillespie. 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Go over to Gillespie, take care of business, come away with a win. You know, you don't, again, you don't disparage anybody, but if you can get it to running clock, you know, kind of get things going. Don't get anybody hurt. That's the other big key for it. And make sure that whatever you do, you come out of the game with a positive feeling. You don't want to have a rotten game. Even if you do come away with a win, you don't want to have a rotten game and then go into next week against Greenville feeling down about this or about that, or really struggling with some different things. So that's kind of the key to this kind of game. Just take care of your business. Go in. Don't get anybody hurt. Come out of the game and get the victory and head on home and get to 4-1 on the season. So that's really where you want to be when it's all said and done after a game like this. Looking at the South Central Conference for tonight, well, Southwestern was at Litchfield tonight, so that'll be a forfeit. Looks like Southwestern did not find another opponent, so they'll take the forfeit from the game with Litchfield. Vandals and Gillespie, we've talked about. Pena is at Greenville tonight. Greenville is coming off their loss to Hillsborough last week. So Pena at Greenville tonight. Check that one out for tonight. Hillsborough is at Staunton. Hillsborough 4-0, really playing good football. They are rolling along pretty good. And Carlinville, they're 2-2 on the season. They will be at North Mac at 7 o'clock tonight. So that's the matchups in week number five in the South Central Conference for tonight. So that's the games we're looking at for tonight around the area and around the conference for tonight. As we move into week number five, passing the halfway point of the regular season for tonight. And then you start looking at that a little bit. Where are we at? When you're the Vandals, you've had back to back tonight, with the road game at Gillespie, back to back road games, back to back long trips, having also the game, last week at Southwestern. So what's left on the schedule when you look at the Vandals rest of the way? Well, next week will be homecoming as they'll take on Greenville at on Friday, September 25th, and at Staunton on October 2nd, then at home with North Mac on October 9th, and then the game against Springfield Landfair October 16th at Springfield Landfair to wrap up the regular season. So that's what's left on the docket for the Vandals after tonight. Want to again thank our sponsors. 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Well, it will be the 3-1 Vandals against the 1-3 Gillespie Miners for tonight. And that game's set for tonight at Gillespie. And that's going to wrap us up on this edition of the Week 5 pregame show.
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12: Vandalia. What are we doing? First off, we apologize for running endless commercials and when the pregame should have been going. So we're just about set to get the game underway. The Vandals set to kick it away to Gillespie to get us started here tonight. Gillespie will get ready to receive.

Noah Langston would be the kicker to start off. So Noah Langston will be the kickoff for the start for the Vandals. And it is a line drive kick. Not too bad. Picked up at the 20. And Gillespie returns it back out to about the 28-yard line. And that's where they will start off offensively on the night. So for the Vandals, Alton Emmerich is out tonight with an injury and not able to do kickoffs. So Noah Langston will start off doing the kickoffs. And it'll be at the 29. First down and 10 from their own 29 for Gillespie to get it started here tonight. It will be from the shotgun formation, one receiver on each side. And a handoff here, nothing really out of the box on the running back with a carry for Frankie Montoro. And loses about a yard, maybe two, second down and 12. Back to about the 26-yard line. Second down and 12 for Gillespie from their own 26. Gillespie in the black uniforms, trimmed in orange, orange numbers, and the white helmets with their signature G. The Vandals in their white robes with their red pants, red helmets with the white V, and just about set to go. Under center is their quarterback, set for the second down and 12, and they hand it off. Not a whole lot there, if anything. Maybe just back to the line of scrimmage. And it'll bring up a third down for Gillespie. And that was Jack Bulla on the carry for the Gillespie Miners. Looks like he did get back to the original line of scrimmage, and it is third down and 10. Third down and 10 from their own 29 for Gillespie. Just underway in this one. One receiver lined up on each side on a third down and 10. Quarterback under center, one man in the backfield. And looking, and it looks like we're going to take a timeout. So Gillespie will take a timeout as they get set for a third down and 10. 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